0: Peter chapter 2, verse 17. Honor all people, love the brotherhood, fear God, honor the King.
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so far as I know, Rod Stewart never made a mistake. Every song he recorded turned out to be some kind of a hit. Right. Oh, and you probably got some songs you want to hear from the 13,000 songs we're waiting for you to request, huh? Any song, basically, 50s, 60s, 70s, 80s, 90s, early 2000s. 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When you get there, see a little tab at the top that says requests. You click that little sucker, requests, and it'll tell you how to get your songs played. And oh, did I mention? I'm Steve Hunter.

0: How did he know? How did he know I had hot legs, huh? Yeah, well, anyway. I'm T-Butter, WRMI. This is such...
1: I love you, honey!
0: Ooh, sweet little song. This is Jerry and the Pacemakers from 1964. Ferry Cross the Mersey. Everybody in Great Britain loved it. So the people in the U.S. begin, right? WRMI, we got your songs by request.

0: a thunderstorm this evening, currently 82 degrees in Miami. Here is your Atmos weather report for Saturday, the 12th day of September. I'm Charles Dixon for Atmos Weather on WRMI. Mostly cloudy in Miami, and good evening to listeners in Houston. Mostly cloudy, 91 degree temperatures for you, 80 and mostly sunny in Detroit. Mostly cloudy, currently 74 in New York City. In Los Angeles, mostly sunny, 80 degree temperatures for you. Finally, the Music City forecast for Nashville, Tennessee, sunny and 88 degree temps for you. In Miami, getting down to 79 overnight tonight. Sunday's high will be in the upper 80s, humid, an afternoon thunderstorm. Temperatures in the upper 80s on Monday. For Atmos Weather, I'm Charles Dixon. Have a wonderful evening.
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Capitol Blade Raid plus depraved robbers and puss in loot. I'm Grant Marshall, 2020 news, real stories, real fun. Cross-country chopper. A California man's cross-country cruise came with some seriously sinister cargo. Capitol cops say the 35-year-old motored 3,000 miles to Washington, D.C. with a full-sized guillotine riding in his pickup bed, then illegally parked near the U.S. Capitol. Officers cuffed him and confiscated the chop shop contraption. Why he brought it still remains a mystery. Apparently, some people pack a toothbrush. This guy packed for the French Revolution. Filthy animals. How low can booty snatchers go? Grave triggers are locked up after the Miami area home of two victims of a cruel copter crash in Kenya was ransacked and robbed just days after their deaths. Tomb naders got away with fancy cars, pricey art and tech, but the fuzz found them fed-handed at their joint a few miles away, cops say. Creepy coincidence in this case of caught stealing home or a matter of repulsive rolling on over their graves. Jails from the crypt. Cat scratch lever. Hello kitty, stray with me today. Some crazy cat burglar walks into a pet shop in Maryland and takes off with a tabby without paying the tab. Then stray cat nut heads into a nearby bank with his flummoxed feline and tells the teller this is a robbery, the Washington Post dishes. Cops swarm the branch and put a quick end to the game of cat and louse. Kitty cats back up for adoption while Goonie Tunes pussyfooting around in the pokey. And that's what's happening. I'm Grant Marshall, 2020 News.

0: Paul Simon, Mother and Child Reunion. Oh, you love this next one. Carl Carlton, and Everlasting Love is a Great Thing, right?
1: From the legendary Ted Randall Memorial Studio. You're here.
0: Everlasting music. Legends. Yeah, yeah. That's your wish. You got it. On WRNI, and I'm Steve Hunter. I'm having fun, too.

0: is the Eurythmics. That is the one time in their career they just said, oh, the heck with it. Let's just turn loose it. Let's do one big rock song. You like it? Eurythmics.
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to San Francisco, USA. Then maybe you'll understand the song. It will be worth it. 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

0: Burden and the Animals. Kind of the late mid-1960s. You like it? San Franciscan. I'll get it right. 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And I'm Steve Hunter.
1: 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I'd like to put all my local repeaters in, but my goodness, that's such a task. You know, you got to enter this and then hit enter. And then you got to, you know what I'm talking about on an HT?

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0: been talking about R&L Electronics for a good while, and you've heard me go on and on about Roger and the crew at R&L. 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
1: This is one hot, I know the word's overused. This is one very, very upbeat song. 1950s, Richie Valens, La Bamba.

0: Hi, this is Jim Edwards with Thoughts on Salvation from 1 Chronicles chapter 16, 35. And say ye, save us, O God of our salvation, and gather us together, and deliver us from the heathen, that we may give thanks to thy holy name, and glory is thy praise.
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1: Hey, how you doing? It's Jeff Lorison here with you from the beautifully appointed studios of WRMI Legends near the Great Lake of Florida, Lake Okeechobee. Hope you're having a great weekend. I've got 5 hours of retro top 40 along with some good news and some real good eating because it's apparently officially National Fried Chicken Day again this

From the legendary Larry Lilly Studios, you're hearing the legends. WRNI. Some of us here have priorities, and I told my wife I'd play Def Leppard during the show. And she said, can you do it early in the evening? Because I'm tired. So, you know, not to be a husband that doesn't pay attention like so many of us are accused of doing. I'm going to do it now. Def Leppard, WRMI Legends.

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This is WRMI Legends. Oof, Def Leppard and Gene Pitney in the same hour? Well, what a train wreck. That's like the old WTWW days, man. Everything is just, you never knew what you were going to get. 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

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Holding on loosely. That's what I'm doing around here. That's all I can do is hold on loosely, except that this is, again, how many National Fried Chicken Days do they have in a year? There's got to be, sorry, like 7 of them. Anyway, today is National Fried Chicken Day, so says the Arrow gas station up the street from the radio station here, and they sell chicken by the pail. You can buy a pail of chicken for $16, and it comes with a free gallon of sweet tea. A pail of fried chicken. It's called Tasty Crisp Fried Chicken. Anyway, I'm going to probably have to put a long song on here and sprint down the road to that sleazy Arrow gas station and get me a pail of chicken. Remember those big jukeboxes they used to have in the diners and soda shops? We're like a really big jukebox with 100,000 watts of power. You've chosen your favorites from the Select-O-Matic, and here's another instant request right now.

0: Capital Blade Raid plus Depraved Robbers and Puss in Loot. I'm Grant Marshall, 2020 news, real stories, real fun. Cross Country Chopper, a California man's cross country cruise came with some seriously sinister cargo. Capitol cops say the 35-year-old motored 3,000 miles to Washington, D.C. with a full-sized guillotine riding in his pickup bed, then illegally parked near the U.S. Capitol. Officers cuffed him and confiscated the chop shop contraption. Why he brought it still remains a mystery. Apparently, some people pack a toothbrush. This guy packed for the French Revolution. Filchy animals. How low can booty snatchers go? Grave triggers are locked up after the Miami area home of two victims of a cruel copter crash in Kenya was ransacked and robbed just days after their deaths. Tomb Naders got away with fancy cars, pricey art and tech, but the fuzz found them fed-handed at their joint a few miles away, cops say. Creepy coincidence in this case of caught stealing home or a matter of repulsive rolling on over their graves. Jails from the crypt. Cat scratch lever. Hello kitty, stray with me today. Some crazy cat burglar walks into a pet shop in Maryland and takes off with a tabby without paying the tab. Then stray cat nut heads into a nearby bank with his flummoxed feline and tells the teller this is a robbery, the Washington Post dishes. Cops swarm the branch and put a quick end to the game of cat and louse. Kitty cats back up for adoption while Goonie Tunes pussyfooting around in the pokey. And that's what's happening. I'm Grant Marshall, 2020 News.
1: A thunderstorm this evening, currently 82 degrees in Miami. Here's your Atmos weather report for Saturday, the 12th day of September. I'm Erica Walters for Atmos Weather on WRMI. Cloudy in Miami and good evening to listeners in Houston. Partly cloudy, 88 degree temperatures for you. 77 and mostly cloudy in Detroit. Mostly cloudy, currently 71 in New York City. In Los Angeles, mostly sunny, 77 degree temperatures for you. Finally, the Music City, forecast for Nashville, Tennessee, mostly clear and 85 degree temps for you. In Miami, getting down to 79 overnight tonight, Sunday's high will be in the upper 80s, humid, an afternoon thunderstorm. Temperatures in the upper 80s on Monday. For Atmos Weather, I'm Erica Walters. Have a wonderful evening.
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2: There you'll see it. It'll open up tens of thousands of titles. 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

0: Radio Miami International, WRMI Legends, Jeff Lawrence hanging around with you on a weekend with a request and Van McCoy there with the Soul City Symphony and The Hustle. It's Jeff and more coming up. Hang around with me, will you?
1: Oh, God, we don't understand it all, but we believe you are the great and the mighty God.
2: Billy Graham.
1: God, I believe, I trust in you, even if I don't understand.
2: Trusting in God when you don't understand isn't easy. Author Robert Beeson faced that reality when his wife left him.
3: Within the next 2 minutes or so, my girls were going to be running downstairs wondering where mommy is. And I had to be able to walk them through what has just happened. And that was overwhelming to me.
2: To get his family through the hard times that followed, Robert relied on his faith in Jesus Christ. And the difficulties of raising three young girls on his own, Robert learned this.
3: We don't have to fix everything. We don't have to have the answers, but we do need to know and remember that God is always with us, no matter how dark the valley.
2: If you're in a dark valley in your life, God can help. Go to findpeacewithgod.net. We're the Billy Graham Evangelistic Association.
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2: I just loved listening to Dan Collins on Thursday night. He really put a great show on this past Thursday. Really good stuff. He always comes up with a theme of some sort and puts a whole big show together. It's really a show. I mean, he puts a lot of effort into it. 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

WRMI Legends, Tommy Rose, Sheila. It's Jeff Lawrence with you on here from the radio station that is very ham-centric. Most of us here are ham radio operators, or at least interested in shortwave and ham operations. During the Huntsville Ham Fest that I went to a couple of weeks back, I had the opportunity to meet up with Doc and Marilyn Barrett. These are the folks that put together the Horizon line of antennas. And Doc Barrett goes and he goes, come here, I want to show you something. And he pulls me around to the back of the booth and he shows me this little package that's 3 feet long. And he says, this is the ultimate field day antenna. And I went, it's 3 feet long. What are you? He pulled it out of the bag, and this thing is amazing. It's called the Horizon Wanderer. And it's a game changer, guys. Listen to this. Now, you know, you go out, it parks on the air. A lot of people go out and do that. The park people are not crazy about all the wires and all that. And they give you a lot of heat if you put up these giant antennas. This thing extends to about 17 feet tall. It comes in a little bag that's 3 feet, and that's it. And it doesn't want it, but it weighs, what did he tell me how much this thing weighed? It was easy. One hand. I could take it in one hand and my ICOM 705 in the under, and it goes in the ground with one stake. You put the telescoping antenna on the top of it, and then it's got a special box in the middle that is the magic. This thing doesn't require radials. It doesn't require tuning, really, because it's a 1-to-1 SWR on pretty much every band. And I, of course, could only work 10 meters because I'm still a lonely technician. I get it. But this was terrific. We had so much fun over Labor Day weekend that I'm bringing this with me. I keep it in the van everywhere I go if I just decide I want to go ahead and sit and play for a while, about an hour. It takes 6 minutes to put together. And it doesn't require a whole bunch of wires all over the place. You don't trip over things. It's a dipole, and it just goes in the ground with a stake, and then you attach the antenna to the top of the stake where the magic box is, and extend the telescoping antenna, and you're done. And I'm telling you, this thing is incredible. It's magic. It's the Wanderer from Horizon Antennas. 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It is a game changer. It's the Wanderer from Horizon Antennas, available at chatradio.com, or you can get more information on it simply by going to horizonantennas.net. The Horizon Antennas Wanderer with the magic box. You'll love it.

heard of the passing of General Manager Ted Randall. Ted was an inspiration to all of us who were involved in this project. Ted will sorely be missed, but the question of WRMI Legends' future has come up. The WRMI staff and transmitters in Okeechobee, Florida will of course remain, and our plan is to stay the course and to keep the music, fun, personality, and the good news of Jesus Christ alive on shortwave in the future. The WRMI Legends project is indeed unique, but now we would like to ask a special financial favor. 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

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I guarantee it, it's cool. 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

Oh no. Oh no, it's a Motown song. You know what that means. I'm going to open the big bag of chips up and at least play three for you. Because you just got to. Motown, starting with Smokey Robinson.

It's in the WRMI owner's manual here somewhere. It says every time you play a Motown song, you must play two more Motown songs. My pleasure. Here's Martha and the Vandellers at WRMI Legends.

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0: I believe that three Motown songs are always better than one Motown song. 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

0: This is Scoop Walker and Grill'em for God. Today we're at the house of Pastor Bob, leader of one of the fastest growing churches in this area.
1: Oh, thank you, Scoop. That's Ben.
0: Right. So tell me, Bill, just where is your church?
1: Well, Sarah lives two blocks over. Bob's family lives by the highway. And
0: No, I don't mean where do the people live, but where is your church?
1: Well, Scoop, I'm telling you, Gladys has an apartment.
0: No, the church, the tall building with the steeple, the rows of pews, and the large organ.
1: Now, the disciples didn't have any of those.
0: But where do you meet?
1: Oh, here.
0: But this is a house. There's no stained glass windows.
1: Now, the Bible says that we should meet together to encourage one another. It doesn't matter what kind of building or where you meet, as long as you worship together.
0: I see. So are there any problems meeting in a house?
1: Oh, just setting up the folding chairs.
0: Aha! Folding chairs! You heard it here first,
1: Scoop.
0: Folks! A church in crisis!
1: Not that big a problem.
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0: Hi, this is Jim Edwards with a message about hope from the book of Deuteronomy, chapter 20. For the Lord your God is he who goes with you to fight for you against your enemies, to give you the victory.
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1: 10 o'clock, that's Wolf Brothers Chili Time, Eastern Daylight Time at WRMI Legends. It's Jeff Lawrence in hour number two. Start things out with Carl Carlton on the big one.

Playing some of those songs from the old days. I'm glad to do it. I'm going to be playing a long version here so I can run down the street and get my pail of chicken from the Tasty Crisp Chicken guy at the Arrow gas station, because it's, again, National Fried Chicken Day, you see.

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It would really be appreciated. Thanks in advance from all of us at the bigger one, WRMI Legends. You're with the legends. Once again, it's National Fried Chicken Day. I don't know how many we have this year. I don't care. Here's Wilson Pickett. Yeah, I'm going to wait up here and play American Pie. As soon as you hear American Pie start, you know that I'm sprinting down the street to get my pail of fried chicken.

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0: Capital Blade Raid plus Depraved Robbers and Puss in Loot. I'm Grant Marshall, 2020 news, real stories, real fun. Cross-country chopper. A California man's cross-country cruise came with some seriously sinister cargo. Capitol cops say the 35-year-old motored 3,000 miles to Washington, D.C. with a full-sized guillotine riding in his pickup bed, then illegally parked near the U.S. Capitol. Officers cuffed him and confiscated the chop shop contraption. Why he brought it still remains a mystery. Apparently, some people pack a toothbrush. This guy packed for the French Revolution. Filchy animals. How low can booty snatchers go? Grave triggers are locked up after the Miami area home of two victims of a cruel copter crash in Kenya was ransacked and robbed just days after their deaths. Tomb naders got away with fancy cars, pricey art and tech, but the fuzz found them fed-handed at their joint a few miles away, cops say. Creepy coincidence in this case of caught stealing home or a matter of repulsive rolling on over their graves. Jails from the crypt. Cat scratch lever. Hello Kitty, stray with me today. Some crazy cat burglar walks into a pet shop in Maryland and takes off with a tabby without paying the tab. Then stray cat nut heads into a nearby bank with his flummoxed feline and tells the teller this is a robbery, the Washington Post dishes. Cops swarm the branch and put a quick end to the game of cat and louse. Kitty cats back up for adoption while Goony Tunes pussyfooting around in the pokey. And that's what's happening. I'm Grant Marshall, 2020 News.
1: A thunderstorm this evening. Currently 79 degrees in Miami. Here is your Atmos weather report for Saturday, the 12th day of September. I'm Charles Dixon for Atmos Weather on WRMI. Thunderstorm in Miami, and good evening to listeners in Houston. Partly cloudy, 86 degree temperatures for you. 77 and cloudy in Detroit. Mostly cloudy, currently 70 in New York City. In Los Angeles, partly sunny, 76 degree temperatures for you. Finally, the Music City forecast for Nashville, Tennessee, mostly clear and 83 degree temps for you. In Miami, getting down to 79 overnight tonight, Sunday's high will be in the upper 80s, humid, an afternoon thunderstorm. Temperatures in the upper 80s on Monday. For Atmos Weather, I'm Charles Dixon. 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
5: 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Yours could be next, like this one. Okay, this might do it. I couldn't find American Pie anywhere, but I think this one is about the same length. So I'm going to shut up and put my running shoes on, go to the aero station, get my pile of chicken, and come back. Here's Donna Summer.

0: and Jeff Loris. Was that 7 minutes? Man, it's still hot in Florida. I got my pail of chicken from the Arrow gas station. It smelled pretty good, and I got a gallon of sweet tea, and there's only about a half a gallon left. It's real hot. I'll be right back.
1: Oh, God, we don't understand it all, but we believe you are the great and the mighty God.
2: Billy Graham.
1: God, I believe, I trust in you, even if I don't understand.
2: Trusting in God when you don't understand isn't easy. Author Robert Beeson faced that reality when his wife left him.
3: Within the next 2 minutes or so, my girls were going to be running downstairs wondering where mommy is. And I had to be able to walk them through what has just happened. And that was overwhelming to me.
2: To get his family through the hard times that followed, Robert relied on his faith in Jesus Christ. And the difficulties of raising three young girls on his own, Robert learned this.
3: We don't have to fix everything. We don't have to have the answers, but we do need to know and remember that God is always with us, no matter how dark the valley.
2: If you're in a dark valley in your life, God can help. Go to findpeacewithgod.net. We're the Billy Graham Evangelistic Association.
0: So I don't care if it is National Fried Chicken Day or not. I've got a pail of fried chicken right here. And I'm going to start in on eating it here as soon as I catch my breath and have some of this sweet tea.

0: 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I'd like to put all my local repeaters in, but my goodness, that's such a task. You know, you got to enter this and then hit enter, and then you got to, you know what I'm talking about on an HT? 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
1: Hey, don't forget that at midnight tonight, we go to 7570. We switch frequencies to better serve the western portion of the old blue marble that we're on. It's Jeff Lawrence with the early 60s version of Terry Stafford's Suspicion, a

0: How would you feel if some evening you turned on WRMI Legends on 5050 or 9455 and we weren't there? Yeah, we wouldn't like it either. But to be very honest, this is not a free service, especially for us. 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
0: Ah, that sweet tea is flowing like the sea of love it is. You're the honey drippers as I jump into my pail of fried chicken from Tasty Crisp. Ha!

0: 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We kind of like to think we had something to do with that. 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
1: Oh, wait a second.
0: You caught me with a little chicken. WRMI Legends, Jeff Lawrence with the men at work here.

0: so sorry. I really am. I'm not usually that rude. I'd be glad to offer you a drumstick or a wing. They jammed a lot of chicken in this pail. And the Aero gas station up the street is kind of sleazy. And a lot of people drive by and go, there's no way in the world I'd eat anything out of that building. But man, it's good. And a pail of chicken and a gallon of sweet tea for $16. Man, oh man, oh man. I'm loving life. And I'm sorry. It was kind of rude of me to... Oh, the song started, the mic opened up, and I had a mouthful. It was really rude of me. I am so sorry. But that's one of the cool things about the station, isn't it? That, you know, we're not computers and we're not... Boy, AI is getting a bad rap all of a sudden, isn't it? They are all kind of upset that AI is going to start, you know, building their own communities and not being able to be unplugged at home. What do you think about that? Just can't wrap my head around it. I can wrap my head around this and more songs coming up.
1: Hey, neighbor, how do you do it?
2: Do what?
1: Your garden. It's so lush and beautiful.
2: Well, just a little time and energy.
1: Hey, I work as hard as you do, yet your garden is flourishing and all I get is weeds. What makes yours different?
2: I don't know. What kind of seeds are you using?
1: Seeds?
3: 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Are you just going through the motions? Jesus can give your life lasting meaning and purpose if you give him the chance.
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0: W-R-M-I. Sure lost a treasure when she passed, huh? Wow. Man, what a shock. We're sure going to miss her. Dolly Parton, WRMI Legends.

0: Hi, this is Jim Edwards with a message about hope from the book of Joshua, chapter 1. Have I not commanded you? Be strong and courageous. Do not be frightened, and do not be dismayed. For the Lord your God is with you wherever you go.
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1: 11 o'clock Eastern Daylight Time, that is not Wolf Brothers Chili time, although it ought to be. If you know anybody in Wolf Brothers Chili, let them know that you got some fans over here, and a couple of bucks and a case of chili would not be turned down. Jeff Lawrence with you on here. It's hour 3 with Van Halen on the big one.

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WRNI. Putting that 100,000 watts through its paces. 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

You know, sometimes it seems the world is in pretty bad shape. And individually, sometimes it seems like all the world's troubles are on our shoulders. 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It's true. 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And God listens. He really does. But you need to start by asking for help. 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It's free, and it's the real thing. 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

WRMI legends, and the hummingbirds are indeed flying away. We've only got like two of them left at our house, and they're fixing to go probably this week. So, bye-bye. See you in the spring. It's Jeff Lawrence with Instant Requests, always in groups of two. Just knowing you're listening is reward enough for us. 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Here's another now.

0: Capitol Blade Raid plus depraved robbers and puss in loot. I'm Grant Marshall, 2020 News. Real news, real stories, real fun. Cross-country chopper. A California man's cross-country cruise came with some seriously sinister cargo. Capitol cops say the 35-year-old motored 3,000 miles to Washington, D.C. with a full-sized guillotine riding in his pickup bed, then illegally parked near the U.S. Capitol. Officers cuffed him and confiscated the chop shop contraption. Why he brought it still remains a mystery. Apparently, some people pack a toothbrush. This guy packed for the French Revolution. Filthy animals. How low can booty snatchers go? Grave triggers are locked up after the Miami area home of two victims of a cruel copter crash in Kenya was ransacked and robbed just days after their deaths. Tomb naders got away with fancy cars, pricey art and tech, but the fuzz found them fed-handed at their joint a few miles away, cops say. Creepy coincidence in this case of caught stealing home or a matter of repulsive rolling on over their graves? Jails from the crypt. Cat scratch lever. Hello kitty, stray with me today. Some crazy cat burglar walks into a pet shop in Maryland and takes off with a tabby without paying the tab. Then stray cat nut heads into a nearby bank with his flummoxed feline and tells the teller this is a robbery, the Washington Post dishes. Cops swarm the branch and put a quick end to the game of cat and louse. Kitty cats back up for adoption while Goonie Tunes pussyfooting around in the pokey. And that's what's happening. I'm Grant Marshall, 2020 News.
1: A thunderstorm this evening, currently 82 degrees in Miami. Here's your Atmos weather report for Saturday, the 12th day of September. I'm Erica Walters for Atmos Weather on WRMI. Mostly cloudy in Miami, and good evening to listeners in Houston, mostly clear, 84 degree temperatures for you. 75 and partly cloudy in Detroit. Cloudy, currently 69 in New York City. In Los Angeles, mostly clear, 71 degree temperatures for you. Finally, the Music City, forecast for Nashville, Tennessee, mostly clear and 81 degree temps for you. In Miami, getting down to 81 overnight tonight, Sunday's high will be in the upper 80s, humid, and afternoon thunderstorm. Temperatures in the upper 80s on Monday. For Atmos Weather, I'm Erica Walters. Have a wonderful
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0: going to die. You're born, you live, but you're going to die sometime.
1: Billy Graham didn't say that to scare you. Do you know what can happen when you die?
0: There's life after death. Paul wrote to the Romans that if thou shalt confess with thy mouth the Lord Jesus and believe in thine heart that God hath raised him from the dead, thou shalt be saved.
1: Author Robert Morgan clung to that promise of life after death when his wife Katrina passed away from multiple sclerosis.
2: She was very courageous and loved the Lord. I feel so happy that we had those 43 years together. She's in heaven now and waiting for me and not disabled any longer. So there is a sense of joy there too.
1: Will you go to heaven when you die? 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We're the Billy Graham Evangelistic Association.
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You know, it's a name known for high-quality antenna solutions for DXing pretty much anywhere you happen to be. The original Shooting Star is the premier Horizon ultralight antenna that covers the popular HF bands, all of them really, but with a real difference. These long-distance ground-mounted antennas require no ground radials, no tower, no rotor. These are ready for parks on the air or any field day setup that you happen to have. They're ready to transport in their optional carry bag, and with the optional quadrupod travel stand, you don't even have to mount it anywhere. You can set it up and be on the air in less than 12 minutes. I've done it. And all Horizon Ultralight antennas are pre-assembled and tuned at the factory right here in the USA. Really, the most convenient and lightweight way to set up and go pretty much anywhere. 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Fort Payne, Alabama is where they make them. And, oh, 6 meters is coming back, and there's a Horizon antenna for that called the Sixer. It's the magic band at 50 to 54 kilohertz and nearly a flat SW. All across the board. All Horizon antennas feature optional travel bags and that quadrupod travel stand ready to ship worldwide. 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Monday Night's Cook with my friend Jeff Clark. He's the other Jeff in the mix that really makes the whole station sound so much better on Monday nights. 9 o'clock Eastern on the frequencies of Radio Miami International. 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

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But I wanna know for sure. 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

0: That's on Trog's Wild Thing. WRMI Legends, Jeff Lawrence here. And a Saturday night, Sunday morning, Matthew West's song, Don't Stop Praying. What a song. Powerful message. It's next.
1: Hey, guy. What's with the crew cut, huh?
2: Didn't you hear the shepherd? Today's the day we get sheared.
1: Sheared?
2: Yeah.
1: I can't get sheared. It's almost winter. I'll freeze. Besides, I hate stubby underarms.
2: No, come on. Our shepherd's got a good shelter for us.
1: Oh, I hate winter. It's always wet and cold, and I always get mud in between my hooves.
2: Why are you worrying about winter?
1: Oh, yeah, right. Well, I am worried about winter. We're not going to live to see it anyway. Have you noticed how thin the grass is getting around here? We're probably going to run out of food.
2: Will you stop worrying? You know every winter the shepherd takes us to the lower pasture where the grass is green and tall?
1: Yeah, where the creek runs through and the grass grows up to our chin and the wolves watch our every move.
2: Oh, you're not going to worry about wolves, are you?
1: Oh, easy for you.

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1: Miss Shepherd has been taking care of us for years. Can't you trust him by now?
2: Are you trusting God?
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0: Hi, this is Jim Edwards with a message of hope from the book of Matthew, chapter 11. Come to me, all who labor and are heavy laden, and I will give you rest.
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1: 12 midnight Eastern Daylight Time. It is not Welsh Brothers Chili time, but it's the daylight time, and we've switched frequencies. So if you're hearing us on shortwave, thank you for spinning the dial to 7570. Jeff Lawrence with hour number four, and Sly and the Family Stone. 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

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Outstanding jock on Tuesday night that you're going to want to hear for sure is my friend Dave Mason. He's Shortwave Dave, and man, he does a great job from his luxurious studios on the West Coast. Check him out. He's on at 9 o'clock Eastern Time on the frequencies of Radio Miami International, WRMI Legends.

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2: 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Here's Johnny Mathis.
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0: So this probably really messed people up in Germany. It's like, wait a minute, did we miss something? Oh, man. Why did I decide to play that? I don't know. I was hot in here in this fried chicken. I'm full, and I just, you know, I feel like after I've had a big Thanksgiving meal, you know, I want to just go out and go into the den and jam my hands down my pants and watch football until I fall asleep.
1: Remember those big jukeboxes they used to have in the diners and soda shops? 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

0: Capital Blade Raid plus Depraved Robbers and Puss in Loot. I'm Grant Marshall, 2020 news, real stories, real fun. Cross-country chopper. A California man's cross-country cruise came with some seriously sinister cargo. Capitol cops say the 35-year-old motored 3,000 miles to Washington, D.C. with a full-sized guillotine riding in his pickup bed, then illegally parked near the U.S. Capitol. Officers cuffed him and confiscated the chop shop contraption. Why he brought it still remains a mystery. Apparently, some people pack a toothbrush. This guy packed for the French Revolution. Filchy animals. How low can booty snatchers go? Grave triggers are locked up after the Miami area home of two victims of a cruel copter crash in Kenya was ransacked and robbed just days after their deaths. Tomb naders got away with fancy cars, pricey art and tech, but the fuzz found them fed-handed at their joint a few miles away, cops say. Creepy coincidence in this case of caught stealing home or a matter of repulsive rolling on over their graves. Jails from the crypt. Cat scratch lever. Hello kitty, stray with me today. Some crazy cat burglar walks into a pet shop in Maryland and takes off with a tabby without paying the tab. Then stray cat nut heads into a nearby bank with his flummoxed feline and tells the teller this is a robbery, the Washington Post dishes. Cops swarm the branch and put a quick end to the game of cat and louse. Kitty cats back up for adoption while Goony Tunes pussyfooting around in the pokey. And that's what's happening. I'm Grant Marshall, 2020 News.
1: A thunderstorm this evening. Currently 79 degrees in Miami. Here is your Atmos weather report for Saturday, the 12th day of September. I'm Charles Dixon for Atmos Weather on WRMI. Mostly cloudy in Miami, and good evening to listeners in Houston. Mostly clear, 84 degree temperatures for you. 74 and mostly cloudy in Detroit. Cloudy, currently 69 in New York City. In Los Angeles, mostly clear, 71 degree temperatures for you. Finally, the Music City forecast for Nashville, Tennessee, mostly clear and 75 degree temps for you. In Miami, getting down to 79 overnight tonight, Sunday's high will be in the upper 80s, humid, an afternoon thunderstorm. Temperatures in the upper 80s on Monday. For Atmos Weather, I'm Charles Dixon.
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2: 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Like this instant request.

0: playing those requests. That's what we do around here twice every time we play one. So there's always two when you hear one. There's either one before it or one after it. 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
1: We realized that we were in trouble. This boat's getting lower and lower in the water, and we're looking at water all around us.
2: Roger's boat sank in the Atlantic Ocean, 21 miles offshore. He and his family were almost eaten by sharks.
1: My oldest son said, "Dad, there was one big gray shark." And he said he came up and he almost looked like he was looking up at me.
2: Roger says he experienced peace throughout the 20-hour ordeal because he's a follower of Jesus Christ. He knew his soul was safe in God's hands, even if they hadn't been rescued. Billy Graham taught on this biblical truth.
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2: Learn more about being rescued by Jesus at findpeacewithgod.net from the Billy Graham Evangelistic Association.

0: 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I'd like to put all my local repeaters in, but my goodness, that's such a task. 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
0: I gotta clean this place up. There's just chicken bones everywhere in this pail. I best not leave it out in the sun. But it was good. Okay, National Fried Chicken Day is over for yet another month, I guess. 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

0: right. WRMI Legends, it better be a lazy day tomorrow. I've had way too much fried chicken. How am I going to get home? Oh, I'm already tired. That was a lot. You know what? That was 16 pieces of chicken in this pail and a full gallon of sweet tea. Oh, man. Oof. I must have won some contest somewhere. I'm sure of it. Got a cool song coming up for you from the late Dolly Parton, along with Lainey Wilson, Miley Cyrus. Queen Latifah is in there, too. What a neat tune. It's coming for you, and it's got a great message, and it's next.
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1: If you get this final question right, you secure your place in heaven. If you get it wrong, well, we don't want to go there.
2: That's right.
1: Okay, to get to heaven, you must A, be really good, B, never do anything bad, C, go to church every Sunday, or D, put your faith and trust in Jesus.
2: Boy, I'd like to use one of my helplines. I'd like to use my 7520.

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Details within minutes. 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

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Around the world with the legends. Songs you just don't hear anymore anywhere. Very rarely do you hear this one. She's My Girl. Remember this from the Turtles at WRMI Legends. Morning, morning glory. If you'd like to know.

0: this is Jim Edwards with thoughts on assurance from 1 John chapter 5, verse 12. He who has the Son has a life. He who does not have the Son of God does not have the life. These things I've written to you who believe in the name of the Son of God, that you may know that you have eternal life, and that you may continue to believe in the name of the Son of God.
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0: 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Navigating through a sea of screamers and dreamers, preachers and politicians, you found a place on shortwave with good music and the good news of Jesus Christ. From the United States of America, this is WRMI Legends. Whoa.

on the Selectomatic 100. That is number C16. Donna, Richie Valens there. A little greasy. This whole hour is getting kind of greasy. We'll keep up with that. It's been kind of fun, especially this late. Requests? I sure wish to do them. Groups of two. Here's the first one. Some things never change. We're still playing them. Here's another instant request.

0: Capitol Blade Raid plus depraved robbers and puss in loot. I'm Grant Marshall, 2020 News. Real news, real stories, real fun. Cross-country chopper. A California man's cross-country cruise came with some seriously sinister cargo. Capitol cops say the 35-year-old motored 3,000 miles to Washington, D.C. with a full-sized guillotine riding in his pickup bed, then illegally parked near the U.S. Capitol. Officers cuffed him and confiscated the chop shop contraption. Why he brought it still remains a mystery. Apparently, some people pack a toothbrush. This guy packed for the French Revolution. Filthy animals. How low can booty snatchers go? Grave triggers are locked up after the Miami area home of two victims of a cruel copter crash in Kenya was ransacked and robbed just days after their deaths. Tomb naders got away with fancy cars, pricey art and tech, but the fuzz found them fed-handed at their joint a few miles away, cops say. Creepy coincidence in this case of caught stealing home or a matter of repulsive rolling on over their graves. Jails from the crypt. Cat scratch lever. Hello kitty, stray with me today. Some crazy cat burglar walks into a pet shop in Maryland and takes off with a tabby without paying the tab. Then stray cat nut heads into a nearby bank with his flummoxed feline and tells the teller this is a robbery, the Washington Post dishes. Cops swarm the branch and put a quick end to the game of cat and louse. Kitty cats back up for adoption while Goonie Tunes pussyfooting around in the pokey. And that's what's happening. I'm Grant Marshall, 2020 News.
1: Thunderstorms in the area this afternoon and evening, currently 79 degrees in Miami. Here's your Atmos Weather Report for Saturday, the 12th day of September. I'm Erica Walters for Atmos Weather on WRMI. Mostly cloudy in Miami, and good evening to listeners in Houston. Mostly clear, 82 degree temperatures for you. 74 and mostly cloudy in Detroit. Mostly cloudy, currently 69 in New York City. In Los Angeles, mostly clear, 68 degree temperatures for you. Finally, the Music City forecast for Nashville, Tennessee, mostly clear and 77 degree temps for you. In Miami, getting down to 79 overnight tonight, Sunday's high will be in the upper 80s, humid, and afternoon thunderstorm. Temperatures in the upper 80s on Monday. For Atmos Weather, I'm Erica Walters. 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
2: 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Remember those big jukeboxes they used to have in the diners and soda shops? 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You've chosen your favorites from the Selectomatic, and here's another instant request right now.

0: Putting your requestability to the test tonight from WRMI Legends. Good one there. Jeff Lawrence here and Billy Graham now.
1: God, where are you? Like, what are you doing? Where have you gone?
2: That's musician Ryan Stevenson talking about a season of his life when his mom died, his record label dropped him, and his wife suffered a miscarriage.
1: It felt like a locomotive just derailing, and I was on it, and I'm just under a pile of smoldering rubble, and there's nobody to help me.
2: It was incredibly hard. Ryan cried out to Jesus.
1: For some odd reason, I just had this unshakable peace and just confidence that God was up to something, and I couldn't see it.
2: What if something like this were to happen to you? As Billy Graham once asked, could you handle it?
3: Are you able to stand in the face of the storms of your own life and say, I have faith in God? Although we cannot see Christ and we cannot hear him and we cannot touch him, we can believe in Christ and rely upon him.
2: There's more about trusting Jesus at findpeacewithgod.net from the Billy Graham Evangelistic Association.
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1: 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Jeff Lawrence behind the wheel of a 1957 Thunderbird. Oh, what a great car that was, man. Oh, man. And her daddy took it away. No keys. That's all right. I got wire cutters and some extra number 11 we can

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0: 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Ringo Starr does a whole bunch of changes, and this is the old Platters song. We were in kind of a greasy mood earlier, and he does a nice job on this thing. I never used to like it when it first came out, but now it's kind of grown on me.

0: WRMI Legends and something from the Supremes there. You Can't Hurry Love. I'm Jeff with you. And a song that I swear has been part of some kind of a public service announcement deal. I know I've heard this version somewhere before. The old song's called This Little Light of Mine. And it came up here on the old guitar. I'm going to play it for you. I swear it's part of a public service announcement for something. It's by Caleb and Kelsey. And it's got a message to it, but at the same time, I know I've heard it on TV someplace. See if you don't agree.
1: And now, sports highlights. Here's the only offensive play from today's game, the Super Bowl champions versus the one-man team, Macho Man Bob Miller.
2: And here's the kickoff. Bob takes the ball at the 20. It looks like he's trying to cut to the outside. No, he's running for his life, and oh!
3: He's down and not getting up.
1: Bob is doing fine in intensive care. Baseball highlights after this message.
4: 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The Bible says, let us not give up meeting together as some are in the habit of doing, but let us encourage one another. We are engaged in a spiritual battle,

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0: Hi, this is Jim Edwards with thoughts on pride from Proverbs chapter 11, verse 2. 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

0: Capitol Blade Raid plus depraved robbers and puss in loot. I'm Grant Marshall, 2020 News. Real news, real stories, real fun. Cross-country chopper. A California man's cross-country cruise came with some seriously sinister cargo. Capitol cops say the 35-year-old motored 3,000 miles to Washington, D.C. with a full-sized guillotine riding in his pickup bed, then illegally parked near the U.S. Capitol. Officers cuffed him and confiscated the chop shop contraption. Why he brought it still remains a mystery. Apparently, some people pack a toothbrush. This guy packed for the French Revolution. Filthy animals. How low can booty snatchers go? Grave triggers are locked up after the Miami area home of two victims of a cruel copter crash in Kenya was ransacked and robbed just days after their deaths. Tomb naders got away with fancy cars, pricey art and tech, but the fuzz found them fed-handed at their joint a few miles away, cops say. Creepy coincidence in this case of caught stealing home or a matter of repulsive rolling on over their graves? Jails from the crypt. Cat scratch lever. Hello kitty, stray with me today. Some crazy cat burglar walks into a pet shop in Maryland and takes off with a tabby without paying the tab. Then stray cat nut heads into a nearby bank with his flummoxed feline and tells the teller this is a robbery, the Washington Post dishes. Cops swarm the branch and put a quick end to the game of cat and louse. Kitty cats back up for adoption while Goonie Tunes pussyfooting around in the pokey. And that's what's happening. I'm Grant Marshall, 2020 News.
1: Thunderstorms in the area this afternoon and evening, currently 80 degrees in Miami. Here is your Atmos weather report for Sunday, the 13th day of September. I'm Charles Dixon for Atmos Weather on WRMI. A shower in Miami, and good afternoon to listeners in Houston, mostly clear, 82 degree temperatures for you. 72 and mostly clear in Detroit. Mostly cloudy, currently 69 in New York City. In Los Angeles, clear, 67 degree temperatures for you. Finally, the Music City forecast for Nashville, Tennessee, clear and 74 degree temps for you. In Miami, getting down to 79 overnight tonight. Monday's high will be in the upper 80s, humid, an afternoon thunderstorm. Temperatures in the upper 80s on Tuesday. For Atmos Weather, I'm Charles Dixon.
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0: God, where are you? Like, what are you doing? Where have you gone?
1: That's musician Ryan Stevenson talking about a season of his life when his mom died, his record label dropped him, and his wife suffered a miscarriage.
0: It felt like a locomotive just derailing, and I was on it, and I'm just under a pile of smoldering rubble, and there's nobody to help me.
1: It was incredibly hard. Ryan cried out to Jesus.
0: For some odd reason, I just had this unshakable peace and just confidence that God was up to something and I couldn't see it.
1: What if something like this were to happen to you? As Billy Graham once asked, could you handle it?
2: Are you able to stand in the face of the storms of your own life and say, I have faith in God? Although we cannot see Christ and we cannot hear him and we cannot touch him, we can believe in Christ and rely upon him.
1: There's more about trusting Jesus at findpeacewithgod.net from the Billy Graham Evangelistic Association.
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0: 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I'd like to put all my local repeaters in, but my goodness, that's such a task. You know, you got to enter this and then hit enter. 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

0: Dispatch, this is Delta 15. I pulled over a possible 10-851, white female driving a light blue SUV. Appears very agitated. Please be advised I'm approaching the vehicle now.
1: Why did you stop me? I didn't do anything. It was that moron up there who pulled in front of me. He didn't even use his turn signal.
0: Ma'am, please keep your hands in plain sight and hand me your license. Slowly.
1: Fine. Here.
0: Mrs. Smith, and your vehicle registration?
1: What for? 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
0: Your registration, please.
1: Oh, hang on. Let me find it. 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
0: Oh, I see you own this vehicle.
1: Of course I own this car. Why did you pull me over?
0: You have a Jesus is Lord and a WWJD bumper sticker on your car. When I saw you yelling obscenities and such at that other driver, I naturally assumed the car was stolen. My mistake. Have a nice day.
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We're still playing them. Here's another instant request.

0: Hi, this is Jim Edwards with thoughts on assurance from the book of Job, chapter 19, verse 25. For I know that my Redeemer lives, and he shall stand at last on the earth. And after my skin is destroyed, this I know, that in my flesh I shall see God, whom I shall see for myself, and my eyes shall behold, and not another. How my heart yearns within me.
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0: 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It'll open up tens of thousands of titles. Pick the one you want and we'll play it as soon as we can. Like this instant request.

0: 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I'm Grant Marshall, 2020 News. 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Cross-country chopper. A California man's cross-country cruise came with some seriously sinister cargo. Capitol cops say the 35-year-old motored 3,000 miles to Washington, D.C. with a full-sized guillotine riding in his pickup bed, then illegally parked near the U.S. Capitol. Officers cuffed him and confiscated the chop shop contraption. Why he brought it still remains a mystery. Apparently, some people pack a toothbrush. This guy packed for the French Revolution. Filthy animals. How low can booty snatchers go? Grave triggers are locked up after the Miami area home of two victims of a cruel copter crash in Kenya was ransacked and robbed just days after their deaths. Tomb naders got away with fancy cars, pricey art and tech, but the fuzz found them fed-handed at their joint a few miles away, cops say. Creepy coincidence in this case of caught stealing home or a matter of repulsive rolling on over their graves. Jails from the crypt. Cat scratch lever. Hello kitty, stray with me today. Some crazy cat burglar walks into a pet shop in Maryland and takes off with a tabby without paying the tab. Then stray cat nut heads into a nearby bank with his flummoxed feline and tells the teller this is a robbery, the Washington Post dishes. Cops swarm the branch and put a quick end to the game of cat and louse. Kitty cats back up for adoption while Goonie Tunes pussyfooting around in the pokey. And that's what's happening. I'm Grant Marshall, 2020 News.
1: Thunderstorms in the area this afternoon and evening, currently 82 degrees in Miami. Here's your Atmos weather report for Sunday, the 13th day of September. I'm Erica Walters for Atmos weather on WRMI. Mostly cloudy in Miami, and good afternoon to listeners in Houston, mostly clear, 82 degree temperatures for you. 71 and partly cloudy in Detroit. Rain, currently 70 in New York City. In Los Angeles, mostly clear, 66 degree temperatures for you. Finally, the Music City, forecast for Nashville, Tennessee, clear and 73 degree temps for you. In Miami, getting down to 79 overnight tonight, Monday's high will be in the upper 80s, humid, and afternoon thunderstorm. Temperatures in the upper 80s on Tuesday. For Atmos Weather, I'm Erica Walters. Have a wonderful afternoon.
2: 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Fort Payne, Alabama is where they make them. And 6 meters is coming back, and there's a Horizon antenna for that called the Sixer. It's the magic band at 50 to 54 kilohertz and nearly a flat SW. 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Just knowing you're listening is reward enough for us. So we reward you with your instant requests at WRMILegends.com. 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

0: That's Skylar Darrington. She's a survivor of the July 4th flood that hit Camp Mystic in Kerr County, Texas. She wrote the words to that song and set it to the tune Hallelujah, all to share about her experience and how God loves us even when disaster strikes. Though Billy Graham wasn't known for his singing voice, he did have a song in his heart. Here's why.
1: It is only in Christ that the soul finds rest, joy, and music. 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Jesus Christ can put a song in your heart. Jesus has grace sufficient for every need that you might have.
0: You can know what it means for Jesus Christ to put a song in your heart by having a personal relationship with Him. 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
1: Hi, Jeff Lawrence again for ICOM America. 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Well, now I've figured out how to make it really fun. Recently, I've really gotten into POTA. Parks on the Air, oh, it's a ball to do. And it's usually done with QRP, which is really low wattage. Rhea was telling me, yeah, it's a bit of a challenge, but that's what's fun about it. POTA, Parks on the Air, or SOTA, Summits on the Air. This is a way for you to get out and enjoy the great outdoors and still bring your ham radio with you. So I got intrigued and went ahead and purchased one myself. I went ahead and picked up an IC705. This little rig is absolutely cool as anything. 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And that's with a simple little battery. It'll run 80 meters all the way up to the VH and UHF frequencies. It's incredible. 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

0: Hi, this is Jim Edwards with a Bible verse from the book of Isaiah, chapter 41. Fear not, for I am with you. Be not dismayed, for I am your God. I will strengthen you. I will help you. I will uphold you with my righteous right hand.
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0: Capital Blade Raid plus Depraved Robbers and Puss in Loot. I'm Grant Marshall, 2020 news, real stories, real fun. Cross-country chopper. A California man's cross-country cruise came with some seriously sinister cargo. Capitol cops say the 35-year-old motored 3,000 miles to Washington, D.C. with a full-sized guillotine riding in his pickup bed, then illegally parked near the U.S. Capitol. Officers cuffed him and confiscated the chop shop contraption. Why he brought it still remains a mystery. Apparently, some people pack a toothbrush. This guy packed for the French Revolution. Filchy animals. How low can booty snatchers go? Grave triggers are locked up after the Miami area home of two victims of a cruel copter crash in Kenya was ransacked and robbed just days after their deaths. Tomb naders got away with fancy cars, pricey art and tech, but the fuzz found them fed-handed at their joint a few miles away, cops say. Creepy coincidence in this case of caught stealing home or a matter of repulsive rolling on over their graves. Jails from the crypt. Cat scratch lever. Hello kitty, stray with me today. Some crazy cat burglar walks into a pet shop in Maryland and takes off with a tabby without paying the tab. Then stray cat nut heads into a nearby bank with his flummoxed feline and tells the teller this is a robbery, the Washington Post dishes. Cops swarm the branch and put a quick end to the game of cat and louse. Kitty cats back up for adoption while Goony Tunes pussyfooting around in the pokey. And that's what's happening. I'm Grant Marshall, 2020 News.
1: Thunderstorms in the area this afternoon and evening. Currently 83 degrees in Miami. Here is your Atmos weather report for Sunday, the 13th day of September. I'm Charles Dixon for Atmos Weather on WRMI. Mostly cloudy in Miami, and good afternoon to listeners in Houston. Mostly clear, 82 degree temperatures for you. 71 and mostly clear in Detroit. Cloudy, currently 70 in New York City. In Los Angeles, mostly clear, 66 degree temperatures for you. Finally, the Music City forecast for Nashville, Tennessee, clear and 71 degree temps for you. In Miami, getting down to 79 overnight tonight. Monday's high will be in the upper 80s, humid, an afternoon thunderstorm. Temperatures in the upper 80s on Tuesday. For Atmos Weather, I'm Charles Dixon.
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3: 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I'd like to put all my local repeaters in, but my goodness, that's such a task. You know, you got to enter this and then hit enter. 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
1: Divine guidance. What Billy Graham referred to often comes through prayer. Prayer is powerful. And that's why musician Steve Amerson feels a calling to pray with politicians serving in Washington.
2: I strive to be nonpartisan. I visit offices of both Republicans and Democrats. I believe we can help bring people from both sides of the aisle together.
1: You can follow Steve's example and talk to God through prayer. Whether it's praying for our nation, for the COVID pandemic to end, or for opportunities to tell people about Jesus.
2: This is a time of crisis in our nation. The real battle is not a political battle, it's a spiritual battle. This is a time for believers to pray. So I would encourage people to do that.
1: There's more about prayer at findpeacewithgod.net. We're the Billy Graham Evangelistic Association.

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0: ICOM, Yaesu, National, Texon, Samsung, Grundig and Gonset, Hallicrafters, Drake, Sanjian and Hammerland, Panasonic and Sony. It doesn't matter what you're listening on. 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
1: Thunderstorms in the area this afternoon and evening. Currently 83 degrees in Miami. Here is your Atmos weather report for Sunday, the 13th day of September. I'm Charles Dixon for Atmos Weather on WRMI. Mostly cloudy in Miami, and good afternoon to listeners in Houston. Mostly clear, 82 degree temperatures for you. 71 and mostly clear in Detroit. Cloudy, currently 70 in New York City. In Los Angeles, mostly clear, 66 degree temperatures for you. Finally, the Music City forecast for Nashville, Tennessee, clear and 71 degree temps for you. In Miami, getting down to 79 overnight tonight. Monday's high will be in the upper 80s, humid, an afternoon thunderstorm. Temperatures in the upper 80s on Tuesday. For Atmos Weather, I'm Charles Dixon.

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0: 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It'll open up tens of thousands of titles. 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

0: Hi, this is Jim Edwards with a message about strength from the book of Isaiah. But they who wait for the Lord shall renew their strength. They shall mount up with wings like eagles. They shall run and not be weary. They shall walk and not be faint.
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0: Ladies and gentlemen, WRMI Legends realizes some of you folks do not have access to a computer, and you don't have access to getting online and sending emails. We'd love to hear from you, though. And you can write us snail mail, as they call it. Our snail mail address is simple. It's Post Office Box 102, Lebanon, Tennessee, 37088. Let's do that again. Post Office Box 102, Lebanon, Tennessee, 37088. We'd love to hear from you. Write us a snail mail. I love to get mail. 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But let me give you the address one more time. And that is Post Office Box 102, Lebanon, Tennessee, 37088. 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

0: Capitol Blade Raid plus Depraved Robbers and Puss in Loot. I'm Grant Marshall, 2020 News. Real news, real stories, real fun. Cross-country chopper. A California man's cross-country cruise came with some seriously sinister cargo. Capitol cops say the 35-year-old motored 3,000 miles to Washington, D.C. with a full-sized guillotine riding in his pickup bed, then illegally parked near the U.S. Capitol. Officers cuffed him and confiscated the chop shop contraption. Why he brought it still remains a mystery. Apparently, some people pack a toothbrush. This guy packed for the French Revolution. Filthy animals. How low can booty snatchers go? Grave triggers are locked up after the Miami area home of two victims of a cruel copter crash in Kenya was ransacked and robbed just days after their deaths. Tomb naders got away with fancy cars, pricey art and tech, but the fuzz found them fed-handed at their joint a few miles away, cops say. Creepy coincidence in this case of caught stealing home or a matter of repulsive rolling on over their graves? Jails from the crypt. Cat scratch lever. Hello kitty, stray with me today. Some crazy cat burglar walks into a pet shop in Maryland and takes off with a tabby without paying the tab. Then stray cat nut heads into a nearby bank with his flummoxed feline and tells the teller this is a robbery, the Washington Post dishes. Cops swarm the branch and put a quick end to the game of cat and louse. Kitty cats back up for adoption while Goonie Tunes pussyfooting around in the pokey. And that's what's happening. I'm Grant Marshall, 2020 News.
1: Thunderstorms in the area this afternoon and evening, currently 82 degrees in Miami. Here's your Atmos weather report for Sunday, the 13th day of September. I'm Erica Walters for Atmos Weather on WRMI. Mostly cloudy in Miami, and good afternoon to listeners in Houston, mostly clear, 81 degree temperatures for you. 71 and clear in Detroit. Light rain, currently 70 in New York City. In Los Angeles, mostly clear, 64 degree temperatures for you. Finally, the Music City, forecast for Nashville, Tennessee, mostly clear and 71 degree temps for you. In Miami, getting down to 78 overnight tonight, Monday's high will be in the lower 90s, humid with a shower or two. Temperatures in the lower 90s on Tuesday. For Atmos Weather, I'm Erica Walters. Have a great afternoon.
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3: 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They're ready to transport in their optional carry bag, and with the optional quadrupod travel stand, you don't even have to mount it anywhere. You can set it up and be on the air in less than 12 minutes. I've done it. And all Horizon Ultralight antennas are pre-assembled and tuned at the factory right here in the USA. 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Fort Payne, Alabama is where they make them. And, oh, 6 meters is coming back, and there's a Horizon antenna for that called the Sixer. It's the magic band at 50 to 54 kilohertz and nearly a flat SW. You are all across the board. All Horizon antennas feature optional travel bags and that quadrupod travel stand ready to ship worldwide. 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

0: Steve Coughlin is a married father of three who had it all. But a few years ago, he received news that changed his life.
1: 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You've got 2 to 3 years to live. So go home and get your house in order.
0: Steve's body is slowly shutting down, but he's not without hope.
1: 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I spent a lot more time on my knees.
0: Steve understands we can talk to God about all our problems, no matter how big they are, as Billy Graham often spoke about.
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0: 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That's 855-255-7729, 855-255-7729. We're the Billy Graham Evangelistic Association.
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0: navigating through a sea of screamers and dreamers, preachers and politicians. 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

0: Jeff Lawrence again for ICOM America. Ham radio, it's supposed to be fun, right? Well, now I've figured out how to make it really fun. Recently, I've really gotten into POTA, Parks on the Air. Oh, it's a ball to do. And it's usually done with QRP, which is really low wattage. Rhea was telling me, yeah, it's a bit of a challenge, but that's what's fun about it. POTA, Parks on the Air, or SOTA, Summits on the Air. This is a way for you to get out and enjoy the great outdoors and still bring your ham radio with you. So I got intrigued and went ahead and purchased one myself. I went ahead and picked up an IC705. This little rig is absolutely cool as anything. And depending upon the band and your mode, it'll go up to 10 watts output wherever you happen to be. And that's with a simple little battery. It'll run 80 meters all the way up to the VH and UHF frequencies. It's incredible. All modes too. 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This is like a little 7300, almost in the palm of your hand, and you can pack it and take it anywhere. 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But you're going to love this thing. It is a fun, fun unit, and you can take it anywhere you go. 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Some things never change. We're still playing them. Here's another instant request.
1: There's an old Australian stockman lying, dying. And he gets himself up onto one elbow and he turns to his mates who are gathered around and he says, "Watch me wallabies feed, mate. Watch me wallabies feed. 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

play your didgeridoo. Like, keep playing till I shoot through blue. 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

0: Hi, this is Jim Edwards with a Bible verse from Philippians about hope. 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
2: 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I want

0: Capitol Blade Raid plus depraved robbers and puss in loot. I'm Grant Marshall, 2020 News. Real news, real stories, real fun. Cross-country chopper. A California man's cross-country cruise came with some seriously sinister cargo. Capitol cops say the 35-year-old motored 3,000 miles to Washington, D.C. with a full-sized guillotine riding in his pickup bed, then illegally parked near the U.S. Capitol. Officers cuffed him and confiscated the chop shop contraption. Why he brought it still remains a mystery. Apparently, some people pack a toothbrush. This guy packed for the French Revolution. Filthy animals. How low can booty snatchers go? Grave triggers are locked up after the Miami area home of two victims of a cruel copter crash in Kenya was ransacked and robbed just days after their deaths. Tomb naders got away with fancy cars, pricey art and tech, but the fuzz found them fed-handed at their joint a few miles away, cops say. Creepy coincidence in this case of caught stealing home or a matter of repulsive rolling on over their graves. Jails from the crypt. Cat scratch lever. Hello kitty, stray with me today. Some crazy cat burglar walks into a pet shop in Maryland and takes off with a tabby without paying the tab. Then stray cat nut heads into a nearby bank with his flummoxed feline and tells the teller this is a robbery, the Washington Post dishes. Cops swarm the branch and put a quick end to the game of cat and louse. Kitty cats back up for adoption while Goonie Tunes pussyfooting around in the pokey. And that's what's happening. I'm Grant Marshall, 2020 News.
1: Thunderstorms in the area this afternoon and evening, currently 80 degrees in Miami. Here is your Atmos weather report for Sunday, the 13th day of September. I'm Charles Dixon for Atmos Weather on WRMI. Cloudy in Miami, and good afternoon to listeners in Houston, partly cloudy, 80 degree temperatures for you, 70 and mostly cloudy in Detroit. Cloudy, currently 71 in New York City. In Los Angeles, mostly clear, 67 degree temperatures for you. Finally, the Music City forecast for Nashville, Tennessee, mostly cloudy and 69 degree temps for you. In Miami, getting down to 78 overnight tonight. Monday's high will be in the lower 90s, humid with a shower or two. Temperatures in the lower 90s on Tuesday. For Atmos Weather, I'm Charles Dixon. Have a wonderful
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1: 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I'd like to put all my local repeaters in, but my goodness, that's such a task. You know, you got to enter this and then hit enter. 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
0: If you'd like to pray with someone right now, call our prayer line at 8. 8-

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Totally is, especially when it's battle-tested coffee. Now, of course, there's three different varieties, including Founder's Blend. 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
2: Flight 719er, this is the tower. You are clear to land.
3: Tower, we'd have to go way out of our way to get to the airport. We're already lined up with this great golf course. It looks pretty nice. Can we land there instead?
2: Flight 719er, did you say golf course?
3: Oh, wait. How about the new parking lot? Can we land there?
4: Some people want to believe that there are many ways to heaven. 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
2: 719er, you are aware that you're flying a 747 jumbo jet. 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

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Jeff Lawrence back again here talking about BattleTestedBrands.com and my friend Michael Otis, a veteran and owner of the company, and he's got some of the best award-winning barbecue sauce you have ever had. 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

0: Hi, this is Jim Edwards with Thoughts on Respect from 1 Peter chapter 3, verse 7. Husbands, in the same way, be considerate as you live with your wives, and treat them with respect as the weaker partner and as heirs with you of the gracious gift of life, so that nothing will hinder your prayers.
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0: passing of General Manager Ted Randall. Ted was an inspiration to all of us who are involved in this project. Ted will sorely be missed, but the question of WRMI Legends' future has come up. The WRMI staff and transmitters in Okeechobee, Florida will of course remain, and our plan is to stay the course and to keep the music, fun, personality, and the good news of Jesus Christ alive on shortwave in the future. The WRMI Legends project is indeed unique, but now we would like to ask a special financial favor. 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

0: Capitol Blade Raid plus depraved robbers and puss and loot. I'm Grant Marshall, 2020 News. Real news, real stories, real fun. Cross-country chopper. A California man's cross-country cruise came with some seriously sinister cargo. Capitol cops say the 35-year-old motored 3,000 miles to Washington, D.C. with a full-sized guillotine riding in his pickup bed, then illegally parked near the U.S. Capitol. Officers cuffed him and confiscated the chop shop contraption. Why he brought it still remains a mystery. Apparently, some people pack a toothbrush. This guy packed for the French Revolution. Filchy animals. How low can booty snatchers go? Grave triggers are locked up after the Miami area home of two victims of a cruel copter crash in Kenya was ransacked and robbed just days after their deaths. Tomb naders got away with fancy cars, pricey art and tech, but the fuzz found them fed-handed at their joint a few miles away, cops say. Creepy coincidence in this case of caught stealing home or a matter of repulsive rolling on over their graves? Jails from the crypt. Cat scratch lever. Hello kitty, stray with me today. Some crazy cat burglar walks into a pet shop in Maryland and takes off with a tabby without paying the tab. Then stray cat nut heads into a nearby bank with his flummoxed feline and tells the teller this is a robbery, the Washington Post dishes. Cops swarm the branch and put a quick end to the game of cat and louse. Kitty cats back up for adoption while Goonie Tunes pussyfooting around in the pokey. And that's what's happening. I'm Grant Marshall, 2020 News.
1: Thunderstorms in the area this afternoon and evening, currently 78 degrees in Miami. Here's your Atmos Weather Report for Sunday, the 13th day of September. I'm Erica Walters for Atmos Weather on WRMI. Mostly cloudy in Miami, and good afternoon to listeners in Houston, mostly clear, 82 degree temperatures for you. 69 and mostly cloudy in Detroit. Rain, currently 72 in New York City. In Los Angeles, mostly cloudy, 68 degree temperatures for you. Finally, the Music City, forecast for Nashville, Tennessee, clear and 69 degree temps for you. In Miami, getting down to 78 overnight tonight, Monday's high will be in the lower 90s, humid with a shower or two. Temperatures in the lower 90s on Tuesday. For Atmos Weather, I'm Erica Walters. Have a great afternoon.
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0: About 20 minutes into the flight, we heard an explosion and had such a hard hit, it felt like we'd been hit by another aircraft.
1: Tammy Jo Schultz was piloting a commercial airliner when one of the engines exploded. When it occurred to her she might die, Tammy Jo prayed.
0: And that's where I stopped that mental rush to the cliff of what if and realized a calm that wasn't my own.
1: That calm came from Jesus. It helped Tammy Jo land the plane, saving 148 lives. God gave Tammy Jo an unshakable peace. And Billy Graham says you can have that same peace.
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1: If you think the best music ever recorded

storms in the area this afternoon and evening, currently 78 degrees in Miami. Here's your Atmos Weather Report for Sunday, the 13th day of September. I'm Erica Walters for Atmos Weather on WRMI. Mostly cloudy in Miami, and good afternoon to listeners in Houston, mostly clear, 82 degree temperatures for you. 69 and mostly cloudy in Detroit. Rain, currently 72 in New York City. In Los Angeles, mostly cloudy, 68 degree temperatures for you. Finally, the Music City, forecast for Nashville, Tennessee, clear and 69 degree temps for you. In Miami, getting down to 78 overnight tonight, Monday's high will be in the lower 90s, humid with a shower or two. Temperatures in the lower 90s on Tuesday. For Atmos Weather, I'm Erica Walters. Have a great afternoon.

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We'd kind of like to think we had something to do with that. 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
1: Hi, it's me, Bob Winkelmeyer. Just wanted to call say I'm looking forward to our blind date. Heard a lot about you. 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
2: When we worry, we make things worse.
1: Did I mention I'd be picking you up Friday at 7? Just making sure. 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I meant to call my mom. 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Sorry.
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1: 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Forget I called! Mom said you'd hate me anyway!
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Here's another now.

0: Hi, Jeff Lawrence again for ICOM America. Ham radio, it's supposed to be fun, right? Well, now I've figured out how to make it really fun. Recently, I've really gotten into POTA, Parks on the Air. Oh, it's a ball to do. And it's usually done with QRP, which is really low wattage. Rhea was telling me, it's a bit of a challenge, but that's what's fun about it. POTA, Parks on the Air, or SOTA, Summits on the Air. This is a way for you to get out and enjoy the great outdoors and still bring your ham radio with you. So I got intrigued and went ahead and purchased one myself. I went ahead and picked up an IC705. This little rig is absolutely cool as anything. And depending upon the band and your mode, it'll go up to 10 watts output wherever you happen to be. And that's with a simple little battery. It'll run 80 meters all the way up to the VH and UHF frequencies. It's incredible. All modes too. 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This is like a little 7300, almost in the palm of your hand, and you can pack it and take it anywhere with a simple long wire antenna. 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

0: is Jim Edwards with a message of hope and strength from the book of 2 Corinthians, chapter 12. But he said to me, "My grace is sufficient for you, for my power is made perfect in weakness. Therefore, I will boast all the more gladly of my weaknesses, so that the power of Christ may rest upon me. For the sake of Christ, then, I am content with weaknesses, insults, hardships, persecutions, and calamities. For when I am weak, then I am strong."
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How would you feel if some evening you turned on WRMI Legends on 5050 or 9455 and we weren't there? Yeah, we wouldn't like it either. 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

0: Capital Blade Raid plus Depraved Robbers and Puss in Loot. I'm Grant Marshall, 2020 news, real stories, real fun. Cross-country chopper. A California man's cross-country cruise came with some seriously sinister cargo. Capitol cops say the 35-year-old motored 3,000 miles to Washington, D.C. with a full-sized guillotine riding in his pickup bed, then illegally parked near the U.S. Capitol. Officers cuffed him and confiscated the chop shop contraption. Why he brought it still remains a mystery. Apparently, some people pack a toothbrush. This guy packed for the French Revolution. Filchy animals. How low can booty snatchers go? Grave triggers are locked up after the Miami area home of two victims of a cruel copter crash in Kenya was ransacked and robbed just days after their deaths. Tomb naders got away with fancy cars, pricey art and tech, but the fuzz found them fed-handed at their joint a few miles away, cops say. Creepy coincidence in this case of caught stealing home or a matter of repulsive rolling on over their graves. Jails from the crypt. Cat scratch lever. Hello kitty, stray with me today. Some crazy cat burglar walks into a pet shop in Maryland and takes off with a tabby without paying the tab. Then stray cat nut heads into a nearby bank with his flummoxed feline and tells the teller this is a robbery, the Washington Post dishes. Cops swarm the branch and put a quick end to the game of cat and louse. Kitty cats back up for adoption while Goonie Tunes pussyfooting around in the pokey. And that's what's happening. I'm Grant Marshall, 2020 News.
1: Thunderstorms in the area this afternoon and evening, currently 81 degrees in Miami. Here is your Atmos weather report for Sunday, the 13th day of September. I'm Charles Dixon for Atmos Weather on WRMI. Partly sunny in Miami, and good afternoon to listeners in Houston, mostly clear, 81 degree temperatures for you. 69 and mostly sunny in Detroit. Cloudy, currently 71 in New York City. In Los Angeles, cloudy, 68 degree temperatures for you. Finally, the Music City forecast for Nashville, Tennessee, sunny and 69 degree temps for you. In Miami, getting down to 78 overnight tonight. Monday's high will be in the lower 90s, humid with a shower or two. Temperatures in the lower 90s on Tuesday. For Atmos Weather, I'm Charles Dixon.
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4: 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I'd like to put all my local repeaters in, but my goodness, that's such a task. You know, you got to enter this and then hit enter. 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

0: About 20 minutes into the flight, we heard an explosion and had such a hard hit, it felt like we'd been hit by another aircraft.
1: Tammy Jo Schultz was piloting a commercial airliner when one of the engines exploded. When it occurred to her she might die, Tammy Jo prayed.
0: And that's where I stopped that mental rush to the cliff of what if and realized a calm that wasn't my own.
1: That calm came from Jesus. It helped Tammy Jo land the plane, saving 148 lives. God gave Tammy Jo an unshakable peace. And Billy Graham says you can have that same peace.
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1: There's more about trusting Jesus at findpeacewithgod.net from the Billy Graham Evangelistic Association.
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Jeff Lawrence here for BattleTestedBrands.com. You know, even though it's hot out, coffee is delicious. Really. I've even got a refrigerator magnet that says coffee is always a good choice. Totally is, especially when it's battle-tested coffee. Now, of course, there's three different varieties, including Founders Blend. We call that the daily driver around here. Plus, there is the JP8 Jet Fuel coffee with a little extra kick to it, and a really good one that's called the battle-tested 1783 Roast. It's got a little flavor of whiskey in it. Not some sweet tooth foo-foo coffee, but just a little flavor to make it a perfect dessert cup. 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
4: Oh, we will.
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6: 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Another message from Lifeline Productions, located on the web at lifelinepro.com.
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1: 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Finally, be strong in the Lord and in the strength of His might.
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0: Capital Blade Raid plus Depraved Robbers and Puss in Loot. I'm Grant Marshall, 2020 news, real stories, real fun. Cross Country Chopper, a California man's cross country cruise came with some seriously sinister cargo. Capitol cops say the 35-year-old motored 3,000 miles to Washington, D.C. with a full-sized guillotine riding in his pickup bed, then illegally parked near the U.S. Capitol. Officers cuffed him and confiscated the chop shop contraption. Why he brought it still remains a mystery. Apparently, some people pack a toothbrush. This guy packed for the French Revolution. Filchy animals. How low can booty snatchers go? Grave triggers are locked up after the Miami area home of two victims of a cruel copter crash in Kenya was ransacked and robbed just days after their deaths. Tomb naders got away with fancy cars, pricey art and tech, but the fuzz found them fed-handed at their joint a few miles away, cops say. Creepy coincidence in this case of caught stealing home or a matter of repulsive rolling on over their graves. Jails from the crypt. Cat scratch lever. Hello kitty, stray with me today. Some crazy cat burglar walks into a pet shop in Maryland and takes off with a tabby without paying the tab. Then stray cat nut heads into a nearby bank with his flummoxed feline and tells the teller this is a robbery, the Washington Post dishes. Cops swarm the branch and put a quick end to the game of cat and louse. Kitty cats back up for adoption while Goonie Tunes pussyfooting around in the pokey. And that's what's happening. I'm Grant Marshall, 2020 News.
1: Thunderstorms in the area this afternoon and evening, currently 81 degrees in Miami. Here's your Atmos weather report for Sunday, the 13th day of September. I'm Erica Walters for Atmos Weather on WRMI. Sunny in Miami, and good afternoon to listeners in Houston, mostly sunny, 79 degree temperatures for you. 72 and sunny in Detroit. Rain, currently 71 in New York City. In Los Angeles, cloudy, 68 degree temperatures for you. Finally, the Music City, forecast for Nashville, Tennessee, sunny and 70 degree temps for you. In Miami, getting down to 78 overnight tonight, Monday's high will be in the lower 90s, humid with a shower or two. Temperatures in the lower 90s on Tuesday. For Atmos Weather, I'm Erica Walters. 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

0: It's a terrible experience to have to be institutionalized to deal with deep emotional issues.
1: Terry Wardle was leading a large church and raising a family when he had an emotional breakdown.
0: Depression is a beast. It causes you to lose perspective on what's real and what is not real. It's hard to muster up hope.
1: But Terry found hope when he got physical treatment and spiritual help for his depression.
0: The gospel of Christ is true, that Jesus is the friend of sinners. He is the dear and glorious physician, and he wants to meet us in our brokenness.
1: Jesus Christ can fix your brokenness. As Billy Graham once said,
2: this is a world of thwarted hopes, broken dreams, and frustrated desires. Christ can be the answer to your sorrow, optimism, joy, happiness, and cheerfulness in the midst of a world of suffering are the products of knowing Jesus Christ as Savior and Lord.
1: Learn more at findpeacewithgod.net. We're the Billy Graham Evangelistic Association.

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0: Hi, Jeff Lawrence again for ICOM America. Ham radio, it's supposed to be fun, right? Well, now I've figured out how to make it really fun. Recently, I've really gotten into POTA, Parks on the Air. Oh, it's a ball to do. And it's usually done with QRP, which is really low wattage. Rhea was telling me, yeah, it's a bit of a challenge, but that's what's fun about it. POTA, Parks on the Air, or SOTA, Summits on the Air. This is a way for you to get out and enjoy the great outdoors and still bring your ham radio with you. So I got intrigued and went ahead and purchased one myself. I went ahead and picked up an IC705. This little rig is absolutely cool as anything. 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And that's with a simple little battery. It'll run 80 meters all the way up to the VH and UHF frequencies. It's incredible. All modes too. 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
3: Next. 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Have you ever told a lie?
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3: Liar.
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I'm Jeff Lawrence, KB4RIZ for ICOM America. 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Even FT8. 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

0: This is Jim Edwards with a message about strength from the book of Exodus, chapter 15. The Lord is my strength and my song, and he has become my salvation. This is my God, and I will praise him, my Father's God, and I will exalt him.
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navigating through a sea of screamers and dreamers, preachers and politicians. 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

0: Capitol Blade Raid plus depraved robbers and puss and loot. I'm Grant Marshall, 2020 news, real stories, real fun. Cross-country chopper. A California man's cross-country cruise came with some seriously sinister cargo. Capitol cops say the 35-year-old motored 3,000 miles to Washington, D.C. with a full-sized guillotine riding in his pickup bed, then illegally parked near the U.S. Capitol. Officers cuffed him and confiscated the chop shop contraption. Why he brought it still remains a mystery. Apparently, some people pack a toothbrush. This guy packed for the French Revolution. Filchy animals. How low can booty snatchers go? Grave triggers are locked up after the Miami area home of two victims of a cruel copter crash in Kenya was ransacked and robbed just days after their deaths. Tomb naders got away with fancy cars, pricey art and tech, but the fuzz found them fed-handed at their joint a few miles away, cops say. Creepy coincidence in this case of caught stealing home or a matter of repulsive rolling on over their graves. Jails from the crypt. Cat scratch lever. Hello Kitty, stray with me today. Some crazy cat burglar walks into a pet shop in Maryland and takes off with a tabby without paying the tab. Then stray cat nut heads into a nearby bank with his flummoxed feline and tells the teller this is a robbery, the Washington Post dishes. Cops swarm the branch and put a quick end to the game of cat and louse. Kitty cats back up for adoption while Goonie Tunes pussyfooting around in the pokey. And that's what's happening. I'm Grant Marshall, 2020 News.
1: Thunderstorms in the area this afternoon and evening, currently 85 degrees in Miami. Here is your Atmos weather report for Sunday, the 13th day of September. I'm Charles Dixon for Atmos Weather on WRMI. Sunny in Miami, and good afternoon to listeners in Houston. Sunny, 82 degree temperatures for you, 74 and partly sunny in Detroit. Rain, currently 70 in New York City. In Los Angeles, cloudy, 67 degree temperatures for you. Finally, the Music City forecast for Nashville, Tennessee, partly sunny and 74 degree temps for you. In Miami, getting down to 78 overnight tonight, Monday's high will be in the lower 90s, humid with a shower or two. Temperatures in the lower 90s on Tuesday. For Atmos Weather, I'm Charles Dixon.
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0: Billy Graham. God will intervene tonight in your life and in your heart and take you away from those sharks that want to destroy you.
1: Billy Graham just used the idea of sharks as a spiritual metaphor. But for Tiffany Johnson, it was a real shark she needed rescue from while snorkeling in the Bahamas.
2: 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So when I turned to my right to see what I'd bumped into, I was literally face to face with a shark, and he had my whole arm in his mouth.
1: The shark bit off Tiffany's right arm. Today, she takes every opportunity to tell others about what happened and how that strengthened her faith in Jesus Christ.
2: 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There's been so many opportunities to share Jesus.
1: 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We're the Billy Graham Evangelistic Association.

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1: Thunderstorms in the area this afternoon and evening, currently 85 degrees in Miami. Here is your Atmos weather report for Sunday, the 13th day of September. I'm Charles Dixon for Atmos Weather on WRMI. Sunny in Miami, and good afternoon to listeners in Houston. Sunny, 82 degree temperatures for you. 74 and partly sunny in Detroit. Rain, currently 70 in New York City. In Los Angeles, cloudy, 67 degree temperatures for you. Finally, the Music City forecast for Nashville, Tennessee, partly sunny and 74 degree temps for you. In Miami, getting down to 78 overnight tonight. Monday's high will be in the lower 90s, humid with a shower or two. Temperatures in the lower 90s on Tuesday. For Atmos Weather, I'm

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0: This is your captain speaking. We've encountered some difficulties with our landing gear, and we'll have to perform an emergency landing. Please assume the crash position.
1: The crash position? I wasn't watching! Where's the stewardess? Will somebody tell me the crash position?
2: Hey, sit down!
1: Oh, Lord, I don't want to die. I'll give you 50% of my pay. I'll go to church every Sunday, except maybe Super Bowl Sunday.
0: Ladies and gentlemen, just to let you know, the emergency vehicles are on the runway and prepared for any catastrophe.
1: Okay, Super Bowl Sunday!
0: This is your captain speaking. We have successfully lowered the nose gear.
1: That's right, God. 20% of my pay. I'll go to church every Sunday. We'll negotiate football season. Just get me home.
0: Ladies and gentlemen, we have successfully lowered all landing gear. Sorry for the inconvenience.
1: What do you need all that money for, God? I only get 2 days off a week.
3: 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Or only when you need him? 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
0: There you'll see it. It'll open up tens of thousands of titles. Pick the one you want and we'll play it as soon as we can, like this instant request.
2: He lay face down on the desert sand, clutching a six gun in his hand. Shot from behind, I thought he was dead, for under his heart was an ounce of lead. But a spark still burned, so I used my knife, and late that night, I saved the life of Ringo.
3: Ringo!
2: I nursed him till the danger passed. The days went by, he mended fast. And then from dawn till setting sun, he practiced with that deadly gun. And hour on hour, I watched in awe.

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With lead and blood he gained such fame, all through the west they feared the name of Ringo. 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And sure enough, the word came down that he was holed up in the town. 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

0: They said my speed was next to none, but my lightning draw had just begun when I heard a blast that stung my wrist. 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
1: Ringo!
0: They say that was the only time that anyone had seen him smile. He slowly lowered his gun, and then he said to me, "We're even, friend." And so at last I understood that there was still a spark of good in Ringo.

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1: Ringo!
0: The story spread throughout the land that I had beaten Ringo's hand. And it was just the years, they say, that made me put my guns away. But on his grave, they can't explain the tarnished star above the name of Ringo.

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0: Hi, this is Jim Edwards with Thoughts on Salvation from 1 Chronicles chapter 16, 35. And say ye, save us, O God of our salvation, and gather us together, and deliver us from the heathen, that we may give thanks to thy holy name, and glory is thy praise.
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1: Hey, how you doing? It's Jeff Lawrence on here with you from the beautifully appointed studios of WRMI Legends near the Great Lake of Florida, Lake Okeechobee. Hope you're having a great weekend. I've got 5 hours of retro top 40 along with some good news and some real good eating because it's apparently officially National Fried Chicken Day again

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WRMI. Some of us here have priorities, and I told my wife I'd play Def Leppard during the show. And she said, can you do it early in the evening? Because I'm tired. So, you know, not to be a husband that doesn't pay attention like so many of us are accused of doing. I'm going to do it now. Def Leppard, WRMI Legends.

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Oof, Def Leppard and Gene Pitney in the same hour? Well, what a train wreck. That's like the old WTWW days, man. Everything is just, you never knew what you were going to get. 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

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Holding on loosely. That's what I'm doing around here. That's all I can do is hold on loosely, except that this is, again, how many National Fried Chicken Days do they have in a year? There's got to be, sorry, like 7 of them. Anyway, today is National Fried Chicken Day, so says the Aero gas station up the street from the radio station here, and they sell chicken by the pail. You can buy a pail of chicken for $16, and it comes with a free gallon of sweet tea. A pail of fried chicken. It's called Tasty Crisp Fried Chicken. Anyway, I'm going to probably have to put a long song on here and sprint down the road to that sleazy Aero gas station and get me a pail of chicken. Remember those big jukeboxes they used to have in the diners and soda shops? 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

0: Capitol Blade Raid plus depraved robbers and puss and loot. I'm Grant Marshall, 2020 News. Real news, real stories, real fun. Cross-country chopper. A California man's cross-country cruise came with some seriously sinister cargo. Capitol cops say the 35-year-old motored 3,000 miles to Washington, D.C. with a full-sized guillotine riding in his pickup bed, then illegally parked near the U.S. Capitol. Officers cuffed him and confiscated the chop shop contraption. Why he brought it still remains a mystery. Apparently, some people pack a toothbrush. This guy packed for the French Revolution. Filthy animals. How low can booty snatchers go? Grave triggers are locked up after the Miami area home of two victims of a cruel copter crash in Kenya was ransacked and robbed just days after their deaths. Tomb naders got away with fancy cars, pricey art and tech, but the fuzz found them fed-handed at their joint a few miles away, cops say. Creepy coincidence in this case of caught stealing home or a matter of repulsive rolling on over their graves. Jails from the crypt. Cat scratch lever. Hello kitty, stray with me today. Some crazy cat burglar walks into a pet shop in Maryland and takes off with a tabby without paying the tab. Then stray cat nut heads into a nearby bank with his flummoxed feline and tells the teller this is a robbery, the Washington Post dishes. Cops swarm the branch and put a quick end to the game of cat and louse. Kitty cats back up for adoption while Goonie Tunes pussyfooting around in the pokey. And that's what's happening. I'm Grant Marshall, 2020 News.
1: Thunderstorms in the area this afternoon and evening, currently 88 degrees in Miami. Here's your Atmos weather report for Sunday, the 13th day of September. I'm Erica Walters for Atmos Weather on WRMI. Sunny in Miami, and good afternoon to listeners in Houston, mostly sunny, 86 degree temperatures for you. 77 and mostly cloudy in Detroit. Light rain, currently 69 in New York City. In Los Angeles, mostly cloudy, 66 degree temperatures for you. Finally, the Music City, forecast for Nashville, Tennessee, sunny and 79 degree temps for you. In Miami, getting down to 78 overnight tonight, Monday's high will be in the lower 90s, humid with a shower or two. Temperatures in the lower 90s on Tuesday. For Atmos Weather, I'm Erica Walters. Have a great afternoon.
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2: There you'll see it. 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

0: Radio Miami International, WRMI Legends, Jeff Lawrence hanging around with you on a weekend with a request and Van McCoy there with the Soul City Symphony and The Hustle. It's Jeff and more coming up. Hang around with me, will you?
1: Oh, God, we don't understand it all, but we believe you are the great and the mighty God.
2: Billy Graham.
1: God, I believe, I trust in you, even if I don't understand.
2: Trusting in God when you don't understand isn't easy. Author Robert Beeson faced that reality when his wife left him.
3: Within the next 2 minutes or so, my girls were going to be running downstairs wondering where mommy is. And I had to be able to walk them through what has just happened. And that was overwhelming to me.
2: To get his family through the hard times that followed, Robert relied on his faith in Jesus Christ. And the difficulties of raising three young girls on his own, Robert learned this.
3: We don't have to fix everything. We don't have to have the answers, but we do need to know and remember that God is always with us, no matter how dark the valley.
2: If you're in a dark valley in your life, God can help. Go to findpeacewithgod.net. We're the Billy Graham Evangelistic Association.
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1: We're your radio station. I just loved listening to Dan Collins on Thursday night. He really put a great show on this past Thursday. Really good stuff. He always comes up with a theme of some sort and puts a whole big show together. It's really a show. I mean, he puts a lot of effort into it. Dan, the music man. Dan Collins, he's on Thursday nights right here on the frequencies of Radio Miami International. WRMI Legends.

WRMI legends, Tommy Rose, Sheila. It's Jeff Lawrence with you on here from the radio station that is very ham-centric. Most of us here are ham radio operators, or at least interested in shortwave and ham operations. During the Huntsville Ham Fest that I went to a couple of weeks back, I had the opportunity to meet up with Doc and Marilyn Barrett. These are the folks that put together the Horizon line of antennas. And Doc Barrett goes and he goes, come here, I want to show you something. And he pulls me around to the back of the booth and he shows me this little package that's 3 feet long. And he says, this is the ultimate field day antenna. And I went, it's 3 feet long. What are you? He pulled it out of the bag and this thing is amazing. It's called the Horizon Wanderer. And it's a game changer, guys. Listen to this. Now, you know, you go out, parks on the air, a lot of people go out and do that. The park people are not crazy about all the wires and all that, and they give you a lot of heat if you put up these giant antennas. This thing extends to about 17 feet tall. It comes in a little bag that's 3 feet, and that's it, and it doesn't want it, but it weighs, what did he tell me how much this thing weighed? It was easy. One hand. I could take it in one hand, and my ICOM 705 in the under, and it goes in the ground with one stake. You put the telescoping antenna on the top of it, and then it's got a special box in the middle that is the magic. This thing doesn't require radials. It doesn't require tuning, really, because it's a one-to-one SWR on pretty much every band. And I, of course, could only work 10 meters because I'm still a lonely technician. I get it. But this was terrific. We had so much fun over Labor Day weekend that I'm bringing this with me. I keep it in the van everywhere I go if I just decide I want to go ahead and sit and play for a while, about an hour. It takes 6 minutes to put together. And it doesn't require a whole bunch of wires all over the place. You don't trip over things. It's a dipole, and it just goes in the ground with a stake, and then you attach the antenna to the top of the stake where the magic box is, and extend the telescoping antenna, and you're done. And I'm telling you, this thing is incredible. It's magic. It's the Wanderer from Horizon Antennas. 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It is a game changer. It's the Wanderer from Horizon Antennas, available at chatradio.com, or you can get more information on it simply by going to horizonantennas.net. The Horizon Antennas Wanderer with the magic box. You'll love it.

0: now you may have heard of the passing of General Manager Ted Randall. Ted was an inspiration to all of us who were involved in this project. Ted will sorely be missed, but the question of WRMI Legends' future has come up. The WRMI staff and transmitters in Okeechobee, Florida will of course remain, and our plan is to stay the course and to keep the music, fun, personality, and the good news of Jesus Christ alive on shortwave in the future. 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

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I guarantee it. It's cool. Uncle Cracker joins my friend Kenny Chesney. 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

Oh no. Oh no, it's a Motown song. You know what that means. I'm going to open the big bag of chips up and at least play three for you, because you just got to. Motown, starting with Smokey Robinson.

It's in the WRMI owner's manual here somewhere. It says every time you play a Motown song, you must play two more Motown songs. My pleasure. Here's Martha and the Vandellas at WRMI Legends.

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0: I believe that three Motown songs are always better than one Motown song. 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

0: This is Scoop Walker and Grill'em for God. Today we're at the house of Pastor Bob, leader of one of the fastest growing churches in this area.
1: Oh, thank you, Scoop. That's Ben.
0: Right. So tell me, Bill, just where is your church?
1: Well, Sarah lives two blocks over. Bob's family lives by the highway. And
0: I don't mean where do the people live, but where is your church?
1: Well, Scoop, I'm telling you, Gladys has an apartment.
0: No, the church, the tall building with the steeple, the rows of pews, and the large organ.
1: Now, the disciples didn't have any of those.
0: But where do you meet?
1: Oh, here.
0: But this is a house. There's no stained glass windows.
1: Now, the Bible says that we should meet together to encourage one another. It doesn't matter what kind of building or where you meet, as long as you worship together.
0: I see. So are there any problems meeting in a house?
1: Oh, just setting up the folding chairs.
0: Aha! Folding chairs! You heard it here first,
1: Scoop.
0: Folks! A church in crisis!
1: Not that big a problem.
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7: 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It's Jeff Lawrence in hour number two. Start things out with Carl Carlton on the big one.

Some of those songs from the old days. I'm glad to do it. I'm going to be playing a long version here so I can run down the street and get my pail of chicken from the tasty crisp chicken guy at the Arrow gas station, because it's, again, National Fried Chicken Day, you see.

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0: Capitol Blade Raid plus depraved robbers and puss and loot. I'm Grant Marshall, 2020 News. Real news, real stories, real fun. Cross-country chopper. A California man's cross-country cruise came with some seriously sinister cargo. Capitol cops say the 35-year-old motored 3,000 miles to Washington, D.C. with a full-sized guillotine riding in his pickup bed, then illegally parked near the U.S. Capitol. Officers cuffed him and confiscated the chop shop contraption. Why he brought it still remains a mystery. Apparently, some people pack a toothbrush. This guy packed for the French Revolution. Filthy animals. How low can booty snatchers go? Grave triggers are locked up after the Miami area home of two victims of a cruel copter crash in Kenya was ransacked and robbed just days after their deaths. Tomb naders got away with fancy cars, pricey art and tech, but the fuzz found them fed-handed at their joint a few miles away, cops say. Creepy coincidence in this case of caught stealing home or a matter of repulsive rolling on over their graves. Jails from the crypt. Cat scratch lever. Hello kitty, stray with me today. Some crazy cat burglar walks into a pet shop in Maryland and takes off with a tabby without paying the tab. Then stray cat nut heads into a nearby bank with his flummoxed feline and tells the teller this is a robbery, the Washington Post dishes. Cops swarm the branch and put a quick end to the game of cat and louse. Kitty cats back up for adoption while Goonie Tunes pussyfooting around in the pokey. And that's what's happening. I'm Grant Marshall, 2020 News.
1: Thunderstorms in the area this afternoon and evening. Currently 89 degrees in Miami. Here is your Atmos weather report for Sunday, the 13th day of September. I'm Charles Dixon for Atmos Weather on WRMI. Sunny in Miami, and good afternoon to listeners in Houston. Partly sunny, 88 degree temperatures for you. 79 and mostly cloudy in Detroit. Rain, currently 71 in New York City. In Los Angeles, partly sunny, 72 degree temperatures for you. Finally, the Music City forecast for Nashville, Tennessee, sunny and 85 degree temps for you. In Miami, getting down to 78 overnight tonight. Monday's high will be in the lower 90s, humid with a shower or two. Temperatures in the lower 90s on Tuesday. For Atmos Weather, I'm Charles Dixon. Have a wonderful afternoon.
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4: 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Yours could be next, like this one. Okay, this might do it. I couldn't find American Pie anywhere, but I think this one is about the same length. So I'm going to shut up and put my running shoes on, go to the aero station, get my pile of chicken, and come back. Here's Donna Summer.

0: Welcome, my legends. And Jeff Loris, was that 7 minutes? Man, it's still hot in Florida. I got my pail of chicken from the Arrow gas station. It smelled pretty good, and I got a gallon of sweet tea, and there's only about a half a gallon left. It's real hot. I'll be right back.
1: Oh, God, we don't understand it all, but we believe you are the great and the mighty God.
2: Billy Graham.
1: God, I believe, I trust in you, even if I don't understand.
2: Trusting in God when you don't understand isn't easy. Author Robert Beeson faced that reality when his wife left him.
3: Within the next 2 minutes or so, my girls were going to be running downstairs wondering where mommy is. And I had to be able to walk them through what has just happened. And that was overwhelming to me.
2: To get his family through the hard times that followed, Robert relied on his faith in Jesus Christ. And the difficulties of raising three young girls on his own, Robert learned this.
3: We don't have to fix everything. We don't have to have the answers, but we do need to know and remember that God is always with us, no matter how dark the valley.
2: If you're in a dark valley in your life, God can help. Go to findpeacewithgod.net. We're the Billy Graham Evangelistic Association.
0: So I don't care if it is National Fried Chicken Day or not. I've got a pail of fried chicken right here. And I'm going to start in on eating it here as soon as I catch my breath and have some of this sweet tea.

0: 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I'd like to put all my local repeaters in, but my goodness, that's such a task. You know, you got to enter this and then hit enter. 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
1: Hey, don't forget that at midnight tonight, we go to 7570. We switch frequencies to better serve the western portion of the old blue marble that we're on. It's Jeff Lawrence with the early 60s version of Terry Stafford's Suspicion on

would you feel if some evening you turned on WRMI Legends on 5050 or 9455 and we weren't there? Yeah, we wouldn't like it either. But to be very honest, this is not a free service, especially for us. We are so appreciative that you listen to WRMI Legends, but it does take some money to keep things running. 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
2: Oh, wait a second. You caught me with a little chicken. WRMI Legends, Jeff Lawrence with the men at work.

0: WRMI Legends and Jeffity on here. I'm so sorry. I really am. I'm not usually that rude. I'd be glad to offer you a drumstick or a wing. They jammed a lot of chicken in this pail. And the Aero gas station up the street is kind of sleazy. And a lot of people drive by and go, there's no way in the world I'd eat anything out of that building. But man, it's good. And a pail of chicken and a gallon of sweet tea for $16. Man, oh man, oh man. I'm loving life. And I'm sorry. It was kind of rude of me to... Oh, the song started, the mic opened up, and I had a mouthful. It was really rude of me. I am so sorry. But that's one of the cool things about the station, isn't it? That, you know, we're not computers and we're not... Boy, AI is getting a bad rap all of a sudden, isn't it? They are all kind of upset that AI is going to start you know, building their own communities and not being able to be unplugged. And oh, man, what do you think about that? I don't... Just can't wrap my head around it. I can wrap my head around this and more songs coming up.
1: Hey, neighbor, how do you do it?
2: Do what?
1: Your garden. It's so lush and beautiful.
2: Well, just a little time and energy.
1: Hey, I work as hard as you do, yet your garden is flourishing and all I get is weeds. What makes yours different?

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0: Hi, this is Jim Edwards with a message about hope from the book of Joshua, chapter 1. Have I not commanded you? Be strong and courageous. Do not be frightened, and do not be dismayed. For the Lord your God is with you wherever you go.
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1: 11 o'clock Eastern Daylight Time. That is not Wolf Brothers Chili time, although it ought to be. If you know anybody at Wolf Brothers Chili, let them know that they got some fans over here, and a couple of bucks and a case of chili would not be turned down. Jeff Lawrence with you on here. It's hour 3 with Van Halen on the big one.

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0: You know, sometimes it seems the world is in pretty bad shape. 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It's free, and it's the real thing. 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

WRMI Legends, and the hummingbirds are indeed flying away. We've only got like two of them left at our house, and they're fixing to go probably this week. So, bye-bye. See you in the spring. It's Jeff Lawrence with Instant Requests, always in groups of two. Just knowing you're listening is reward enough for us. 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Here's another.

0: Capitol Blade Raid plus depraved robbers and puss and loot. I'm Grant Marshall, 2020 news, real stories, real fun. Cross-country chopper. A California man's cross-country cruise came with some seriously sinister cargo. Capitol cops say the 35-year-old motored 3,000 miles to Washington, D.C. with a full-sized guillotine riding in his pickup bed, then illegally parked near the U.S. Capitol. Officers cuffed him and confiscated the chop shop contraption. Why he brought it still remains a mystery. Apparently, some people pack a toothbrush. This guy packed for the French Revolution. Filthy animals. How low can booty snatchers go? Grave triggers are locked up after the Miami area home of two victims of a cruel copter crash in Kenya was ransacked and robbed just days after their deaths. Tomb naders got away with fancy cars, pricey art and tech, but the fuzz found them fed-handed at their joint a few miles away, cops say. Creepy coincidence in this case of caught stealing home or a matter of repulsive rolling on over their graves. Jails from the crypt. Cat scratch lever. Hello kitty, stray with me today. Some crazy cat burglar walks into a pet shop in Maryland and takes off with a tabby without paying the tab. Then stray cat nut heads into a nearby bank with his flummoxed feline and tells the teller this is a robbery, the Washington Post dishes. Cops swarm the branch and put a quick end to the game of cat and louse. Kitty cats back up for adoption while Goonie Tunes pussyfooting around in the pokey. And that's what's happening. I'm Grant Marshall, 2020 News.
1: Thunderstorms in the area this afternoon and evening, currently 90 degrees in Miami. Here's your Atmos weather report for Sunday, the 13th day of September. I'm Erica Walters for Atmos Weather on WRMI. Partly sunny in Miami, and good afternoon to listeners in Houston. Cloudy, 86 degree temperatures for you. 80 and mostly cloudy in Detroit. Light rain, currently 72 in New York City. In Los Angeles, mostly cloudy, 72 degree temperatures for you. Finally, the Music City, forecast for Nashville, Tennessee, sunny and 90 degree temps for you. In Miami, getting down to 78 overnight tonight, Monday's high will be in the lower 90s, humid with a shower or two. Temperatures in the lower 90s on Tuesday. For Atmos Weather, I'm Erica Walters. Have a wonderful afternoon.
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0: you're going to die. You're born, you live, but you're going to die sometime.
1: Billy Graham didn't say that to scare you. Do you know what can happen when you die?
0: There's life after death. Paul wrote to the Romans that if thou shalt confess with thy mouth the Lord Jesus and believe in thine heart that God hath raised him from the dead, thou shalt be saved.
1: Author Robert Morgan clung to that promise of life after death when his wife Katrina passed away from multiple sclerosis.
2: She was very courageous and loved the Lord. I feel so happy that we had those 43 years together. She's in heaven now and waiting for me and not disabled any longer. So there is a sense of joy there too.
1: Will you go to heaven when you die? Know for sure that you will. 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We're the Billy Graham Evangelistic Association.
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The original Shooting Star is the premier Horizon ultralight antenna that covers the popular HF bands, all of them really, but with a real difference. These long-distance ground-mounted antennas require no ground radials, no tower, no rotor. 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They're ready to transport in their optional carry bag, and with the optional quadrupod travel stand, you don't even have to mount it anywhere. You can set it up and be on the air in less than 12 minutes. I've done it. And all Horizon Ultralight antennas are pre-assembled and tuned at the factory right here in the USA. Really, the most convenient and lightweight way to set up and go pretty much anywhere. 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Fort Payne, Alabama is where they make them. And, 6 meters is coming back, and there's a Horizon antenna for that called the Sixer. It's the magic band at 50 to 54 kilohertz and nearly a flat SW. WR all across the board. All Horizon antennas feature optional travel bags and that quadrupod travel stand ready to ship worldwide. Here's the website. 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Shortwave radio is back. 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Monday night's Cook with my friend Jeff Clark. He's the other Jeff in the mix that really makes the whole station sound so much better on Monday nights. 9 o'clock Eastern on the frequencies of Radio Miami International, WRMI.

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0: Everybody knows that song, Trog's Wild Thing. WRMI Legends, Jeff Lawrence here. And a Saturday night, Sunday morning, Matthew West's song, Don't Stop Praying. What a song, powerful message. It's next.
1: Hey, guy, what's with the crew cut, huh?
2: Didn't you hear the shepherd? Today's the day we get sheared.
1: Sheared?
2: Yeah.
1: I can't get sheared. It's almost winter. I'll freeze. Besides, I hate stubby underarms.
2: Oh, come on. Our shepherd's got a good shelter for us.
1: Oh, I hate winter. It's always wet and cold, and I always get mud in between my hooves.
2: Why are you worrying about winter?
1: Yeah, right. Why am I worried about winter? We're not going to live to see it anyway. Have you noticed how thin the grass is getting around here? We're probably going to run out of food.
2: Will you stop worrying? You know every winter the shepherd takes us to the lower pasture where the grass is green and tall?
1: Yeah, where the creek runs through and the grass grows up to our chin and the wolves watch our every move.
2: Oh, you're not going to worry about wolves, are you?
1: Oh, easy for you to say, Mr. 20 pounds underweight.
2: The shepherd has been taking care of us for years. Can't you trust him by now?
3: 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Another message from Lifeline Productions, the comic strip of radio, and Lifeline Pro.

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Carol is a ceramic artist. I don't know if you know that or not. She makes a lot of neat things, but 100 pounds of clay is starting to cost a lot of money to ship. So, I got to stay working, I guess. Here's Gene McDaniel on the big one. He took

0: Hi, this is Jim Edwards with a message of hope from the book of Matthew, chapter 11. Come to me, all who labor and are heavy laden, and I will give you rest.
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1: 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It is not Wolf Brothers Chili time, but it's the daylight time, and we've switched frequencies. So if you're hearing us on shortwave, thank you for spinning the dial to 7570. Jeff Lawrence with hour number four, and Sly and the Family Stone. 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

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WRNI. Outstanding jock on Tuesday night that you're going to want to hear for sure is my friend Dave Mason. He's Shortwave Dave, and man, he does a great job from his luxurious studios on the West Coast. Check him out. He's on at 9 o'clock Eastern Time on the frequencies of Radio Miami International, WRMI Legends.

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2: 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Let's start a Christmas song a little bit early, shall we? Here's Johnny Mathis.
3: It's

Well, this probably really messed people up in Germany. It's like, wait a minute. Did we miss something? Oh, man. Why did I decide to play that? I don't know. It just, I was hot in here in this fried chicken. I'm full, and I just, you know, I feel like after I've had a big Thanksgiving meal, you know, I want to just go out and go into the den and jam my hands down my pants and watch football until I fall asleep. Remember those big jukeboxes they used to have in the diners and soda shops? We're like a really big jukebox with 100,000 watts of power. You've chosen your favorites from the Selectomatic, and here's another instant request right now.

0: Capitol Blade Raid plus depraved robbers and puss and loot. I'm Grant Marshall, 2020 News. Real news, real stories, real fun. Cross-country chopper. A California man's cross-country cruise came with some seriously sinister cargo. Capitol cops say the 35-year-old motored 3,000 miles to Washington, D.C. with a full-sized guillotine riding in his pickup bed, then illegally parked near the U.S. Capitol. Officers cuffed him and confiscated the chop shop contraption. Why he brought it still remains a mystery. Apparently, some people pack a toothbrush. This guy packed for the French Revolution. Filthy animals. How low can booty snatchers go? Grave triggers are locked up after the Miami area home of two victims of a cruel copter crash in Kenya was ransacked and robbed just days after their deaths. Tomb naders got away with fancy cars, pricey art and tech, but the fuzz found them fed-handed at their joint a few miles away, cops say. Creepy coincidence in this case of caught stealing home or a matter of repulsive rolling on over their graves. Jails from the crypt. Cat scratch lever. Hello kitty, stray with me today. Some crazy cat burglar walks into a pet shop in Maryland and takes off with a tabby without paying the tab. Then stray cat nut heads into a nearby bank with his flummoxed feline and tells the teller this is a robbery, the Washington Post dishes. Cops swarm the branch and put a quick end to the game of cat and louse. Kitty cats back up for adoption while Goonie Tunes pussyfooting around in the pokey. And that's what's happening. I'm Grant Marshall, 2020 News.
1: Thunderstorms in the area this afternoon and evening, currently 83 degrees in Miami. Here is your Atmos weather report for Sunday, the 13th day of September. I'm Charles Dixon for Atmos Weather on WRMI. Partly sunny in Miami, and good afternoon to listeners in Houston. Mostly cloudy, 86 degree temperatures for you. 81 and sunny in Detroit. Mostly cloudy, currently 72 in New York City. In Los Angeles, partly sunny, 77 degree temperatures for you. Finally, the Music City forecast for Nashville, Tennessee, mostly sunny and 91 degree temps for you. In Miami, getting down to 78 overnight tonight, Monday's high will be in the lower 90s, humid with a shower or two. Temperatures in the lower 90s on Tuesday. For Atmos Weather, I'm Charles Dixon. Have a great afternoon.
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2: 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Like this instant request.

0: playing those requests. That's what we do around here twice every time we play one. So there's always two when you hear one. There's either one before it or one after it. 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
1: We realized that we were in trouble. 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
2: Roger's boat sank in the Atlantic Ocean, 21 miles offshore. He and his family were almost eaten by sharks.
1: My oldest son said, Dad, there was one big gray shark. And he said he came up and he almost looked like he was looking up at me.
2: Roger says he experienced peace throughout the 20-hour ordeal because he's a follower of Jesus Christ. He knew his soul was safe in God's hands, even if they hadn't been rescued. Billy Graham taught on this biblical truth.
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2: Learn more about being rescued by Jesus at findpeacewithgod.net from the Billy Graham Evangelistic Association.

0: 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I'd like to put all my local repeaters in, but my goodness, that's such a task. You know, you got to enter this and then hit enter, and then you got to, you know what I'm talking about on an HT? 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You're with
1: the legend. Speaking of legends, Jim Morrison was one. 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
0: I gotta clean this place up. There's just chicken bones everywhere in this pail. I best not leave it out in the sun. But it was good. Okay, National Fried Chicken Day is over for yet another month, I guess. Here's Steve Miller at WRMI Legends.

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0: WRMI legends, it better be a lazy day tomorrow. I've had way too much fried chicken. How am I going to get home? Oh, I'm already tired. That was a lot. You know what? That was 16 pieces of chicken in this pail and a full gallon of sweet tea. Oh, man. Oof. I must have won some contest somewhere. I'm sure of it. Got a cool song coming up for you from the late Dolly Parton, along with Lainey Wilson, Miley Cyrus, Queen Latifah is in there too. What a neat tune. It's coming for you, and it's got a great message, and it's next.
1: Welcome back to So You Want to Go to Heaven, Frank.
2: Thanks, Roger.
1: If you get this final question right, you secure your place in heaven. If you get it wrong, well, we don't want to go there.
2: That's right.
1: Okay, to get to heaven, you must A, be really good,
2: uh-huh.
1: B, never do anything bad, C, go to church every Sunday, or D, put your faith and trust in Jesus.
2: Boy, I'd like to use one of my helplines. I'd like to use my 7525.
1: Okay, let's take away three of the answers, leaving D, put your faith and trust in Jesus.
2: That can't be right. I'd like to poll the game show host.
1: Very well, Frank. The answer is D. Put your faith and trust in Jesus.
2: I'm going to have to go with A. Be really good.
1: That's not even on the board.
2: But there has to be something more than just faith.
3: That's my final answer.
1: I'm sorry, but the answer was D. Put your faith and trust in Jesus.
2: Bummer.
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1: Hi, this is Jim Edwards with thoughts on assurance from 1 John chapter 5, verse 12. He who has the Son has a life. He who does not have the Son of God does not have the life. These things I've written to you who believe in the name of the Son of God, that you may know that you have eternal life, and that you may continue to believe in the name of the Son of God.
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0: 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Navigating through a sea of screamers and dreamers, preachers and politicians, you found a place on shortwave with good music and the good news of Jesus Christ. 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

the Selectomatic 100. That is number C16. Donna, Richie Valens there. A little greasy. This whole hour is getting kind of greasy. We'll keep up with that. It's been kind of fun, especially this late. Requests? Oh, sure. Wish to do them. Groups of two. Here's the first one. Some things never change. We're still playing them. Here's another instant request.

0: Capitol Blade Raid plus depraved robbers and puss and loot. I'm Grant Marshall, 2020 News. Real news, real stories, real fun. Cross-country chopper. A California man's cross-country cruise came with some seriously sinister cargo. Capitol cops say the 35-year-old motored 3,000 miles to Washington, D.C. with a full-sized guillotine riding in his pickup bed, then illegally parked near the U.S. Capitol. Officers cuffed him and confiscated the chop shop contraption. Why he brought it still remains a mystery. Apparently, some people pack a toothbrush. This guy packed for the French Revolution. Filthy animals. How low can booty snatchers go? Grave triggers are locked up after the Miami area home of two victims of a cruel copter crash in Kenya was ransacked and robbed just days after their deaths. Tomb naders got away with fancy cars, pricey art and tech, but the fuzz found them fed-handed at their joint a few miles away, cops say. Creepy coincidence in this case of caught stealing home or a matter of repulsive rolling on over their graves. Jails from the crypt. Cat scratch lever. Hello Kitty, stray with me today. Some crazy cat burglar walks into a pet shop in Maryland and takes off with a tabby without paying the tab. Then stray cat nut heads into a nearby bank with his flummoxed feline and tells the teller this is a robbery, the Washington Post dishes. Cops swarm the branch and put a quick end to the game of cat and louse. Kitty cats back up for adoption while Goonie Tunes pussyfooting around in the pokey. And that's what's happening. I'm Grant Marshall, 2020 News.
1: Thunderstorms in the area this afternoon and evening, currently 81 degrees in Miami. Here's your Atmos weather report for Sunday, the 13th day of September. I'm Erica Walters for Atmos weather on WRMI. Mostly cloudy in Miami, and good afternoon to listeners in Houston, mostly sunny, 88 degree temperatures for you. 81 and sunny in Detroit. Mostly cloudy, currently 75 in New York City. In Los Angeles, partly sunny, 78 degree temperatures for you. Finally, the Music City, forecast for Nashville, Tennessee, sunny and 93 degree temps for you. In Miami, getting down to 78 overnight tonight, Monday's high will be in the lower 90s, humid with a shower or two. Temperatures in the lower 90s on Tuesday. For Atmos Weather, I'm Erica Walters. Thanks.
2: You know, it's a name known for high quality antenna solutions for DXing pretty much anywhere you happen to be. 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They're ready to transport in their optional carry bag, and with the optional quadrupod travel stand, you don't even have to mount it anywhere. 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Fort Payne, Alabama is where they make them. 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

0: Putting your requestability to the test tonight from WRMI Legends. Good one there. Jeff Lawrence here and Billy Graham now. God,
1: where are you? Like, what are you doing? Where have you gone?
2: That's musician Ryan Stevenson talking about a season of his life when his mom died, his record label dropped him, and his wife suffered a miscarriage.
1: It felt like a locomotive just derailing, and I was on it, and I'm just under a pile of smoldering rubble, and there's nobody to help me.
2: It was incredibly hard. Ryan cried out to Jesus.
1: For some odd reason, I just had this unshakable peace and just confidence that God was up to something, and I couldn't see it.
2: What if something like this were to happen to you? As Billy Graham once asked, could you handle it?
3: Are you able to stand in the face of the storms of your own life and say, I have faith in God? Although we cannot see Christ and we cannot hear him and we cannot touch him, we can believe in Christ and rely upon him.
2: There's more about trusting Jesus at findpeacewithgod.net from the Billy Graham Evangelistic Association.
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1: 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Jeff Lawrence behind the wheel of a 1957 Thunderbird. Oh, what a great car that was, man. Oh, man. And her daddy took it away. No keys. That's all right. I got wire cutters and some extra number 11.

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0: Well, she doesn't sound as good as usual, but we do with Retro Top 40. 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Ringo Starr does a whole bunch of changes, and this is the old Platters song. We were in kind of a greasy mood earlier, and he does a nice job on this thing. I never used to like it when it first came out, but now it's kind of grown on me.

0: WRMI Legends and something from the Supremes there. You Can't Hurry Love. I'm Jeff with you. And a song that I swear has been part of some kind of a public service announcement deal. I know I've heard this version somewhere before. The old song's called This Little Light of Mine. And it came up here on the old guitar. I'm going to play it for you. I swear it's part of a public service announcement for something. It's by Caleb and Kelsey. And it's got a message to it, but at the same time, I know I've heard it on TV someplace. See if you don't agree.
1: And now, sports highlights. Here's the only offensive play from today's game, the Super Bowl champions versus the one-man team, Macho Man Bob Miller.
2: And here's the kickoff. Bob takes the ball at the 20. It looks like he's trying to cut to the outside. No, he's running for his life, and oh!
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1: Bob is doing fine in intensive care. Baseball highlights after this message.
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2: Oh, we love these uplifting songs, don't we? This is by request for Alberta. 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Canadian content, Gordon Lightfoot, WRMI Legends with the Wreck of the Edmund Fitzgerald, the big one.

0: Hi, this is Jim Edwards with thoughts on salvation from 1 Chronicles chapter 16, 35. 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
1: Hey, how you doing? It's Jeff Lorison here with you from the beautifully appointed studios of WRMI Legends near the Great Lake of Florida, Lake Okeechobee. Hope you're having a great weekend. I've got 5 hours of retro top 40 along with some good news and some real good eating because it's apparently officially National Fried Chicken Day again this month.

From the legendary Larry Lilly Studios, you're hearing the legends. WRNI. Some of us here have priorities, and I told my wife I'd play Def Leppard during the show. And she said, can you do it early in the evening? Because I'm tired. So, you know, not to be a husband that doesn't pay attention like so many of us are accused of doing. I'm going to do it now. Def Leppard, WRMI Legends. I'm

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This is WRMI Legends. Oof, Def Leppard and Gene Pitney in the same hour? Well, what a train wreck. That's like the old WTWW days, man. Everything is just, you never knew what you were going to get. 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

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Holding on loosely. That's what I'm doing around here. That's all I can do is hold on loosely, except that this is, again, how many National Fried Chicken Days do they have in a year? There's got to be, seven of them. Anyway, today is National Fried Chicken Day, so says the Aero gas station up the street from the radio station here, and they sell chicken by the pail. You can buy a pail of chicken for $16, and it comes with a free gallon of sweet tea. A pail of fried chicken. It's called Tasty Crisp Fried Chicken. Anyway, I'm going to probably have to put a long song on here and sprint down the road to that sleazy Aero gas station and get me a pail of chicken. Remember those big jukeboxes they used to have in the diners and soda shops? We're like a really big jukebox with 100,000 watts of power. You've chosen your favorites from the Selectomatic, and here's another instant request right now.

0: Capitol Blade Raid plus depraved robbers and puss in loot. I'm Grant Marshall, 2020 News. Real news, real stories, real fun. Cross-country chopper. A California man's cross-country cruise came with some seriously sinister cargo. Capitol cops say the 35-year-old motored 3,000 miles to Washington, D.C. with a full-sized guillotine riding in his pickup bed, then illegally parked near the U.S. Capitol. Officers cuffed him and confiscated the chop shop contraption. Why he brought it still remains a mystery. Apparently, some people pack a toothbrush. This guy packed for the French Revolution. Filthy animals. How low can booty snatchers go? Grave triggers are locked up after the Miami area home of two victims of a cruel copter crash in Kenya was ransacked and robbed just days after their deaths. Tomb naders got away with fancy cars, pricey art and tech, but the fuzz found them fed-handed at their joint a few miles away, cops say. Creepy coincidence in this case of caught stealing home or a matter of repulsive rolling on over their graves. Jails from the crypt. Cat scratch lever. Hello kitty, stray with me today. Some crazy cat burglar walks into a pet shop in Maryland and takes off with a tabby without paying the tab. Then stray cat nut heads into a nearby bank with his flummoxed feline and tells the teller this is a robbery, the Washington Post dishes. Cops swarm the branch and put a quick end to the game of cat and louse. Kitty cats back up for adoption while Goonie Tunes pussyfooting around in the pokey. And that's what's happening. I'm Grant Marshall, 2020 News.
1: Thunderstorms in the area this afternoon and evening, currently 75 degrees in Miami. Here is your Atmos weather report for Sunday, the 13th day of September. I'm Charles Dixon for Atmos Weather on WRMI. Cloudy in Miami, and good afternoon to listeners in Houston. Partly sunny, 90 degree temperatures for you. 81 and partly sunny in Detroit. Rain, currently 79 in New York City. In Los Angeles, mostly sunny, 82 degree temperatures for you. Finally, the Music City forecast for Nashville, Tennessee, sunny and 96 degree temps for you. In Miami, getting down to 75 overnight tonight, Monday's high will be in the lower 90s, humid with a shower or two. Temperatures in the lower 90s on Tuesday. For Atmos Weather, I'm Charles Dixon. Have a wonderful afternoon.
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2: There you'll see it. It'll open up tens of thousands of titles. 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

0: Radio Miami International, WRMI Legends, Jeff Lawrence hanging around with you. And on a weekend with a request and Van McCoy there with the Soul City Symphony and The Hustle. It's Jeff and more coming up. Hang around with me, will you?
1: Oh, God, we don't understand it all, but we believe you are the great and the mighty God.
2: Billy Graham.
1: God, I believe, I trust in you, even if I don't understand.
2: Trusting in God when you don't understand isn't easy. Author Robert Beeson faced that reality when his wife left him.
3: Within the next 2 minutes or so, my girls were going to be running downstairs wondering where mommy is. And I had to be able to walk them through what has just happened. And that was overwhelming to me.
2: To get his family through the hard times that followed, Robert relied on his faith in Jesus Christ. And the difficulties of raising three young girls on his own, Robert learned this.
3: We don't have to fix everything. We don't have to have the answers, but we do need to know and remember that God is always with us, no matter how dark the valley.
2: If you're in a dark valley in your life, God can help. Go to findpeacewithgod.net. We're the Billy Graham Evangelistic Association.
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1: 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I just loved listening to Dan Collins on Thursday night. He really put a great show on this past Thursday. Really good stuff. He always comes up with a theme of some sort and puts a whole big show together. It's really a show. I mean, he puts a lot of effort into it. Dan, the music man. Dan Collins, he's on Thursday nights right here on the frequencies of Radio Miami International. WRMI Legends.

WRMI Legends, Tommy Rose, Sheila. It's Jeff Lawrence with you on here from the radio station that is very ham-centric. Most of us here are ham radio operators, or at least interested in shortwave and ham operations. During the Huntsville Ham Fest that I went to a couple of weeks back, I had the opportunity to meet up with Doc and Marilyn Barrett. These are the folks that put together the Horizon line of antennas. And Doc Barrett goes and he goes, come here, I want to show you something. And he pulls me around to the back of the booth and he shows me this little package that's 3 feet long. And he says, this is the ultimate field day antenna. And I went, it's 3 feet long. What are you? He pulled it out of the bag and this thing is amazing. It's called the Horizon Wanderer. And it's a game changer, guys. Listen to this. Now, you know, you go out, parks on the air, a lot of people go out and do that. The park people are not crazy about all the wires and all that, and they give you a lot of heat if you put up these giant antennas. This thing extends to about 17 feet tall. It comes in a little bag that's 3 feet, and that's it, and it doesn't want it, but it weighs... What did he tell me how much this thing weighed? It was easy. One hand. I could take it in one hand and my ICOM 705 in the under, and it goes in the ground with one stake. You put the telescoping antenna on the top of it, and then it's got a special box in the middle that is the magic. This thing doesn't require radials. It doesn't require tuning, really, because it's a one-to-one SWR on pretty much every band. And I, of course, could only work 10 meters because I'm still a lonely technician. I get it. But this was terrific. We had so much fun over Labor Day weekend that I'm bringing this with me. I keep it in the van everywhere I go if I just decide I want to go ahead and sit and play for a while, about an hour. It takes 6 minutes to put together. And it doesn't require a whole bunch of wires all over the place. You don't trip over things. It's a dipole, and it just goes in the ground with a stake, and then you attach the antenna to the top of the stake where the magic box is, and extend the telescoping antenna, and you're done. And I'm telling you, this thing is incredible. It's magic. It's the Wanderer from Horizon Antennas. 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It is a game changer. It's the Wanderer from Horizon Antennas, available at chatradio.com, or you can get more information on it simply by going to horizonantennas.net. The Horizon Antennas Wanderer with the magic box. You'll love it.

0: heard of the passing of General Manager Ted Randall. Ted was an inspiration to all of us who are involved in this project. Ted will sorely be missed, but the question of WRMI Legends' future has come up. The WRMI staff and transmitters in Okeechobee, Florida will of course remain, and our plan is to stay the course and to keep the music, fun, personality, and the good news of Jesus Christ alive on shortwave in the future. The WRMI Legends project is indeed unique, but now we would like to ask a special financial favor. 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

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With miles of wires and thousands of volts, you're hearing WRMI Legends. 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I guarantee it, it's cool. 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

Oh no. Oh no, it's a Motown song. You know what that means. I'm going to open the big bag of chips up and at least play three for you. Because you just got to. Motown, starting with Smokey Robinson.

It's in the WRMI owner's manual here somewhere. Yes, it says every time you play a Motown song, you must play two more Motown songs. My pleasure. Here's Martha and the Vandellas at WRMI Legends.

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0: Hi, this is Jim Edwards with a message about hope from the book of Deuteronomy, chapter 20. For the Lord your God is he who goes with you to fight for you against your enemies, to give you the victory.
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1: 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It's Jeff Lawrence in hour number two. Start things out with Carl Carlton on the big one.

playing some of those songs from the old days. I'm glad to do it. I'm going to be playing a long version here so I can run down the street and get my pail of chicken from the tasty crisp chicken guy at the Arrow gas station, because it's, again, National Fried Chicken Day, you see.

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0: Capitol Blade Raid plus depraved robbers and puss and loot. I'm Grant Marshall, 2020 news, real stories, real fun. Cross-country chopper. A California man's cross-country cruise came with some seriously sinister cargo. Capitol cops say the 35-year-old motored 3,000 miles to Washington, D.C. with a full-sized guillotine riding in his pickup bed, then illegally parked near the U.S. Capitol. Officers cuffed him and confiscated the chop shop contraption. Why he brought it still remains a mystery. Apparently, some people pack a toothbrush. This guy packed for the French Revolution. Filthy animals. How low can booty snatchers go? Grave triggers are locked up after the Miami area home of two victims of a cruel copter crash in Kenya was ransacked and robbed just days after their deaths. Tomb naders got away with fancy cars, pricey art and tech, but the fuzz found them fed-handed at their joint a few miles away, cops say. Creepy coincidence in this case of caught stealing home or a matter of repulsive rolling on over their graves. Jails from the crypt. Cat scratch lever. Hello Kitty, stray with me today. Some crazy cat burglar walks into a pet shop in Maryland and takes off with a tabby without paying the tab. Then stray cat nut heads into a nearby bank with his flummoxed feline and tells the teller this is a robbery, the Washington Post dishes. Cops swarm the branch and put a quick end to the game of cat and louse. Kitty cats back up for adoption while Goonie Tunes pussyfooting around in the pokey. And that's what's happening. I'm Grant Marshall, 2020 News.
1: Thunderstorms in the area this afternoon and evening, currently 78 degrees in Miami. Here's your Atmos weather report for Sunday, the 13th day of September. I'm Erica Walters for Atmos Weather on WRMI. Mostly cloudy in Miami, and good afternoon to listeners in Houston. Partly sunny, 93 degree temperatures for you. 79 and cloudy in Detroit. Partly sunny, currently 80 in New York City. In Los Angeles, sunny, 84 degree temperatures for you. Finally, the Music City, forecast for Nashville, Tennessee, mostly sunny and 95 degree temps for you. In Miami, getting down to 78 overnight tonight, Monday's high will be in the lower 90s, humid with a shower or two. Temperatures in the lower 90s on Tuesday. For Atmos Weather, I'm Erica Walters. Have a wonderful afternoon.
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2: 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Yours could be next, like this one. Okay, this might do it. I couldn't find American Pie anywhere, but I think this one is about the same length. So I'm going to shut up and put my running shoes on, go to the aero station, get my pile of chicken, and come back. Here's Donna Summer.

0: Jeff Loris, was that 7 minutes? Man, it's still hot in Florida. I got my pail of chicken from the Arrow gas station. It smelled pretty good, and I got a gallon of sweet tea, and there's only about a half a gallon left. It's real hot. I'll be right back.
1: Oh, God, we don't understand it all, but we believe you are the great and the mighty God.
2: Billy Graham.
1: God, I believe, I trust in you, even if I don't understand.
2: Trusting in God when you don't understand isn't easy. Author Robert Beeson faced that reality when his wife left him.
3: Within the next 2 minutes or so, my girls were to be running downstairs wondering where mommy is. And I had to be able to walk them through what has just happened. And that was overwhelming to me.
2: To get his family through the hard times that followed, Robert relied on his faith in Jesus Christ. And the difficulties of raising three young girls on his own, Robert learned this.
3: We don't have to fix everything. We don't have to have the answers, but we do need to know and remember that God is always with us, no matter how dark the valley.
2: If you're in a dark valley in your life, God can help. Go to findpeacewithgod.net. We're the Billy Graham Evangelistic Association.
0: So I don't care if it is National Fried Chicken Day or not. I've got a pail of fried chicken right here. And I'm going to start in on eating it here as soon as I catch my breath and have some of this sweet tea.

0: 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I'd like to put all my local repeaters in, but my goodness, that's such a task. You know, you got to enter this and then hit enter, and then you got to, you know what I'm talking about on an HT? Doesn't matter what kind it is. 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
1: Hey, don't forget that at midnight tonight, we go to 7570. We switch frequencies to better serve the western portion of the old blue marble that we're on. It's Jeff Lawrence with the early 60s version of Terry Stafford's Suspicion on

would you feel if some evening you turned on WRMI Legends on 5050 or 94.55 and we weren't there? Yeah, we wouldn't like it either. 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
2: Oh, wait a second. You caught me with a little chicken. WRMI Legends, Jeff Lawrence with the minute.

0: I'm so sorry. I really am. I'm not usually that rude. I'd be glad to offer you a drumstick or a wing. They jammed a lot of chicken in this pail. And the Aero gas station up the street is kind of sleazy. And a lot of people drive by and go, there's no way in the world I'd eat anything out of that building. But man, it's good. And a pail of chicken and a gallon of sweet tea for $16. Man, oh man, oh man. I'm loving life. And I'm sorry. Yeah, it was kind of rude of me to... Oh, the song started, the mic opened up, and I had a mouthful. It was really rude of me. I am so sorry. But that's one of the cool things about the station, isn't it? That, you know, we're not computers and we're not... Boy, AI is getting a bad rap all of a sudden, isn't it? They are all kind of upset that AI is going to start, you know, building their own communities and not being able to be unplugged at all. Man, what do you think about that? Just can't wrap my head around it. I can wrap my head around this and more songs coming up.
1: Hey, neighbor, how do you do it?
2: Do what?
1: Your garden, it's so lush and beautiful.
2: Well, just a little time and energy.
1: Hey, I work as hard as you do, yet your garden is flourishing and all I get is weeds. What makes yours different?
2: I don't know. What kind of seeds are you using?
1: Seeds?
3: 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Are you just going through the motions? Jesus can give your life lasting meaning and purpose if you give him the chance. Another message from Lifeline Productions, located on the web at lifelinepro.com.
0: W-R-M-I. Sure lost a treasure when she passed, huh? Wow. Man, what a shock. We're sure going to miss her. Dolly Parton, WRMI Legends.

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0: Hi, this is Jim Edwards with a message about hope from the book of Joshua, chapter 1. Have I not commanded you? Be strong and courageous. Do not be frightened, and do not be dismayed. For the Lord your God is with you wherever you go.
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1: 11 o'clock Eastern Daylight Time, that is not Wolf Brothers Chili time, although it ought to be. If you know anybody in Wolf Brothers Chili, let them know that you got some fans over here, and a couple of bucks and a case of chili would not be turned down. Jeff Lawrence with you on here. It's hour 3 with Van Halen on the big one.

0: You know, sometimes it seems the world is in pretty bad shape. And individually, sometimes it seems like all the world's troubles are on our shoulders. 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It's true. And prayer works. 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Soon, worldwide, hundreds of thousands of people, maybe millions, will pray for you and your situation. And God listens. He really does. 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Prayer. From people worldwide. It's so easy to do, but its results are mind-blowing. Go to PrayForMe.us. It's free, and it's the real thing. We're like a really good radio station from around 1967. 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

WRMI Legends, and the hummingbirds are indeed flying away. We've only got like two of them left at our house, and they're fixing to go probably this week. So, bye-bye. See you in the spring. It's Jeff Lawrence with Instant Requests, always in groups of two. Just knowing you're listening is reward enough for us. 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

0: Capitol Blade Raid plus depraved robbers and puss and loot. I'm Grant Marshall, 2020 News. Real news, real stories, real fun. Cross-country chopper. A California man's cross-country cruise came with some seriously sinister cargo. Capitol cops say the 35-year-old motored 3,000 miles to Washington, D.C. with a full-sized guillotine riding in his pickup bed, then illegally parked near the U.S. Capitol. Officers cuffed him and confiscated the chop shop contraption. Why he brought it still remains a mystery. Apparently, some people pack a toothbrush. This guy packed for the French Revolution. Filchy animals. How low can booty snatchers go? Grave triggers are locked up after the Miami area home of two victims of a cruel copter crash in Kenya was ransacked and robbed just days after their deaths. Tomb naders got away with fancy cars, pricey art and tech, but the fuzz found them fed-handed at their joint a few miles away, cops say. Creepy coincidence in this case of caught stealing home or a matter of repulsive rolling on over their graves. Jails from the crypt. Cat scratch lever. Hello kitty, stray with me today. Some crazy cat burglar walks into a pet shop in Maryland and takes off with a tabby without paying the tab. Then stray cat nut heads into a nearby bank with his flummoxed feline and tells the teller this is a robbery, the Washington Post dishes. Cops swarm the branch and put a quick end to the game of cat and louse. Kitty cats back up for adoption while Goonie Tunes pussyfooting around in the pokey. And that's what's happening. I'm Grant Marshall, 2020 News.
1: Thunderstorms in the area this afternoon and evening. Currently 83 degrees in Miami. Here is your Atmos weather report for Sunday, the 13th day of September. I'm Charles Dixon for Atmos Weather on WRMI. Partly sunny in Miami, and good afternoon to listeners in Houston. Mostly sunny, 90 degree temperatures for you. 77 and a shower in Detroit. Mostly cloudy, currently 80 in New York City. In Los Angeles, sunny, 79 degree temperatures for you. Finally, the Music City forecast for Nashville, Tennessee, mostly sunny and 96 degree temps for you. In Miami, getting down to 78 overnight tonight. Monday's high will be in the lower 90s, humid with a shower or two. Temperatures in the lower 90s on Tuesday. For Atmos Weather, I'm Charles Dixon.
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0: going to die. You're born, you live, but you're going to die sometime.
1: Billy Graham didn't say that to scare you. Do you know what can happen when you die?
0: There's life after death. Paul wrote to the Romans that if thou shalt confess with thy mouth the Lord Jesus and believe in thine heart that God hath raised him from the dead, thou shalt be saved.
1: Author Robert Morgan clung to that promise of life after death when his wife Katrina passed away from multiple sclerosis.
2: She was very courageous and loved the Lord. I feel so happy that we had those 43 years together. She's in heaven now and waiting for me and not disabled any longer. So there is a sense of joy there too.
1: Will you go to heaven when you die? Know for sure that you will. 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We're the Billy Graham Evangelistic Association.
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The original Shooting Star is the premier Horizon ultralight antenna that covers the popular HF bands, all of them really, but with a real difference. 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They're ready to transport in their optional carry bag, and with the optional quadrupod travel stand, you don't even have to mount it anywhere. You can set it up and be on the air in less than 12 minutes. I've done it. And all Horizon Ultralight antennas are pre-assembled and tuned at the factory right here in the USA. Really, the most convenient and lightweight way to set up and go pretty much anywhere. 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Fort Payne, Alabama is where they make them. And, oh, 6 meters is coming back, and there's a Horizon antenna for that called the Sixer. It's the magic band at 50 to 54 kilohertz and nearly a flat SW. You are all across the board. All Horizon antennas feature optional travel bags and that quadrupod travel stand ready to ship worldwide. 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He's the other Jeff in the mix that really makes the whole station sound so much better on Monday nights. 9 o'clock Eastern on the frequencies of Radio Miami International. 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

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But I wanna know for sure. 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

0: knows that song, Trog's Wild Thing. WRMI Legends, Jeff Lawrence here. And a Saturday night, Sunday morning, Matthew West song, Don't Stop Praying. What a song. Powerful message. It's next.
1: Hey, guy. What's with the crew cut, huh?
2: Didn't you hear the shepherd? Today's the day we get sheared.
1: Sheared?
2: Yeah.
1: I can't get sheared. It's almost winter. I'll freeze. Besides, I hate stubby underarms.
2: Oh, come on. Our shepherd's got a good shelter for us.
1: Oh, I hate winter. It's always wet and cold, and I always get mud in between my hooves.
2: Why are you worrying about winter?
1: Yeah, right. Why am I worried about winter? We're not going to live to see it anyway. Have you noticed how thin the grass is getting around here? We're probably going to run out of food.
2: Will you stop worrying? You know every winter the shepherd takes us to the lower pasture where the grass is green and tall?
1: Yeah, where the creek runs through and the grass grows up to our chin and the wolves watch our every move.
2: Oh, you're not going to worry about wolves, are you?
1: Oh, easy for you to say, Mr. 20 pounds underweight.
2: The shepherd has been taking care of us for years. Can't you trust him by now?
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Carol is a ceramic artist. I don't know if you know that or not. She makes a lot of neat things, but 100 pounds of clay is starting to cost a lot of money to ship. I got to stay working, I guess. Here's Gene McDaniel on the big one. He took

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He's Shortwave Dave, and man, he does a great job from his luxurious studios on the West Coast. 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
2: Okay, maybe this will make you feel a little cooler if it's hot where you are. Let's start a Christmas song a little bit early, shall we? Here's Johnny Mathis. Hey.

Well, this probably really messed people up in Germany. It's like, wait a minute. Did we miss something? Oh, man. Why did I decide to play that? I don't know. It just, I was hot in here in this fried chicken. I'm full, and I just, you know, I feel like after I've had a big Thanksgiving meal, you know, I want to just go out and go into the den and jam my hands down my pants and watch football until I fall asleep. Remember those big jukeboxes they used to have in the diners and soda shops? We're like a really big jukebox with 100,000 watts of power. 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

0: Capital Blade Raid plus depraved robbers and puss and loot. I'm Grant Marshall, 2020 news, real stories, real fun. Cross-country chopper. A California man's cross-country cruise came with some seriously sinister cargo. Capitol cops say the 35-year-old motored 3,000 miles to Washington, D.C. with a full-sized guillotine riding in his pickup bed, then illegally parked near the U.S. Capitol. Officers cuffed him and confiscated the chop shop contraption. Why he brought it still remains a mystery. Apparently, some people pack a toothbrush. This guy packed for the French Revolution. Filchy animals. How low can booty snatchers go? Grave triggers are locked up after the Miami area home of two victims of a cruel copter crash in Kenya was ransacked and robbed just days after their deaths. Tomb naders got away with fancy cars, pricey art and tech, but the fuzz found them fed-handed at their joint a few miles away, cops say. Creepy coincidence in this case of caught stealing home or a matter of repulsive rolling on over their graves. Jails from the crypt. Cat scratch lever. Hello kitty, stray with me today. Some crazy cat burglar walks into a pet shop in Maryland and takes off with a tabby without paying the tab. Then stray cat nut heads into a nearby bank with his flummoxed feline and tells the teller this is a robbery, the Washington Post dishes. Cops swarm the branch and put a quick end to the game of cat and louse. Kitty cats back up for adoption while Goonie Tunes pussyfooting around in the pokey. And that's what's happening. I'm Grant Marshall, 2020 News.
1: A thunderstorm this evening, currently 82 degrees in Miami. Here's your Atmos weather report for Sunday, the 13th day of September. I'm Erica Walters for Atmos weather on WRMI. Partly sunny in Miami and good afternoon to listeners in Houston, mostly sunny, 90 degree temperatures for you. 73 and cloudy in Detroit. Mostly cloudy, currently 78 in New York City. In Los Angeles, sunny, 80 degree temperatures for you. Finally, the Music City, forecast for Nashville, Tennessee, sunny and 96 degree temps for you. In Miami, getting down to 78 overnight tonight, Monday's high will be in the lower 90s, humid with a shower or two. Temperatures in the lower 90s on Tuesday. For Atmos Weather, I'm Erica Walters. Have a wonderful afternoon.
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2: 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Like this instant request.

0: those requests. That's what we do around here twice every time we play one. So there's always two when you hear one. There's either one before it or one after it. 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
1: We realized that we were in trouble. 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
2: Roger's boat sank in the Atlantic Ocean, 21 miles offshore. He and his family were almost eaten by sharks.
1: My oldest son said, Dad, there was one big gray shark, and he said he came up and he almost looked like he was looking up at me.
2: Roger says he experienced peace throughout the 20-hour ordeal because he's a follower of Jesus Christ. He knew his soul was safe in God's hands, even if they hadn't been rescued. Billy Graham taught on this biblical truth.
3: 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He is always near in every crisis, ready to rescue us if we want to be rescued.
2: Learn more about being rescued by Jesus at findpeacewithgod.net from the Billy Graham Evangelistic Association.

0: 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I'd like to put all my local repeaters in, but my goodness, that's such a task. You know, you got to enter this and then hit enter. 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
0: I gotta clean this place up. There's just chicken bones everywhere in this pail. I best not leave it out in the sun. But it was good. Okay, National Fried Chicken Day is over for yet another month, I guess. Here's Steve Miller at WRMI Legends.

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0: WRMI Legends, it better be a lazy day tomorrow. I've had way too much fried chicken. How am I going to get home? Oh, I'm already tired. That was a lot. You know what? That was 16 pieces of chicken in this pail and a full gallon of sweet tea. Oh, man. Oof. I must have won some contest somewhere. I'm sure of it. Got a cool song coming up for you from the late Dolly Parton, along with Lainey Wilson, Miley Cyrus, Queen Latifah is in there too. What a neat tune. It's coming for you, and it's got a great message, and it's next.
1: Welcome back to So You Want to Go to Heaven, Frank.
2: Thanks, Roger.
1: If you get this final question right, you secure your place in heaven. If you get it wrong, well, we don't want to go there.
2: That's right.
1: Okay, to get to heaven, you must A, be really good, B, never do anything bad, C, go to church every Sunday, or D, put your faith and trust in Jesus.
3: Boy, I'd like to use one of my helplines. I'd like to use my 7525.
1: Okay, let's take away three of the answers, leaving D, put your faith and trust in Jesus.
3: That can't be right. I'd like to poll the game show host.
1: Very well, Frank. The answer is D. Put your faith and trust in Jesus.
3: I'm going to have to go with A. Be really good.
1: That's not even on the board.
3: But there has to be something more than just faith.
2: That's my final answer.
1: I'm sorry, but the answer was D. Put your faith and trust in Jesus.
3: Bummer.
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1: Hi, this is Jim Edwards with thoughts on assurance from 1 John chapter 5, verse 12. He who has the Son has a life. He who does not have the Son of God does not have the life. These things I've written to you who believe in the name of the Son of God, that you may know that you have eternal life, and that you may continue to believe in the name of the Son of God.
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